He won't get one testimony. He won't get one glory. Some of you are too okay with Satan's testimonies around your life. Touch any papa say one so me a may out to say them in here with Satan, you won't have that glory. You won't have, lift up your voice. You won't have that glory. You won't have that glory. That testimony will not come. You will not share testimonies of your glories in families. You will not take people's glories. You will not take families' glories. Testimonies of darkness are cancelled and reversed. Testimonies of demons over your family are reversed right now. They are reversed right now. They are reversed right now. God takes all the glory. God will take all. God will take all the glory. Lord, you take all the glory. Satan has no part in the glory of my family. Satan has no part. Lord, take the glory.

0: not over my parents, not over my siblings, not over my church. They take the glory. God, you take the glory. Lord, you take the glory. Lord, you take the glory. Lord, you take the glory. Lord, you take the glory. Lord, you take the glory. Lord, you take the glory. Shed a link right now. No devil will get the glory. No devil will get the testimony out of your family. Shed a link right now. Call somebody. Talk to somebody right now. Call somebody right now. Shed a link. Call somebody right now. Share the link. In the name of Jesus. Put on your status. Share the link right now. Share it to a group. God bless those sharing. Makata son telebasai. Declare this loud and clear. I bind any spell.
1: Targeted at the people I love.
0: To make them a burden to me. Targeted at the people I love. To make them a burden. And sometimes you can fortify yourself so much that Satan can't get to you. But you go to the one you love. And then you will start to deal with the one you love. You are going to lift up your voice. I bind spells.
1: That have been cast against the ones I love.
0: Their burdens are broken. Their afflictions are rested. You are lying. You will not turn lovers into burdens. You will not turn lovers into liability. You will not turn lovers into our pain. You will not turn lovers into our soul struggle.

All right, bow my knees to anyone in this situation that the enemy is fighting the one we love. The Lord bring deliverance now. The Lord bring deliverance now. May the power of the Lord target the one you love. May the power of the Lord, my God, lift up your voice. We set them free. Lovers that are in bondage. Lovers that are in bondage. Lovers that are in bondage. We set them free. We set them free. We bow our knees for lovers that are in bondage, that are in affliction, that are in pain. We set them free. We set them free. We set them free. No more. Never again.

0: prepared for the reality beyond romance? Do you know how to recognize a God-sent partner from a trap of destruction? Not everyone you meet is marriage material. Some truths will change your life forever. This book is filled with them. Everyone longs for love. We dream, we imagine, and we chase the perfect partner. But what if the journey to a godly marriage is more than just dreams?
1: I used to think love was just about feelings, but this book taught me that your validation for a relationship must come from your heart, not the court of public opinion. That changed everything for me.
2: One quote shook me. Broke men act rich to impress women, while rich men act poor to test women. It made me rethink my entire approach to relationships.
0: This isn't just another book on relationships. It's a guide to divine wisdom.
3: When I was younger, I rushed into marriage. I didn't know what I know now. That choosing a partner isn't just about love, but about finding someone who values the honor you're inviting them into. If I had read this book back then, things would have been different. It carries the wisdom I wish I had before I made my choice. Don't wait to learn the hard way like I did.
0: Child of God, don't sideline God in making the choice for a marriage partner. This book will open your eyes, sharpen your discernment, and lead you to a relationship aligned with God's will.
4: 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Now I trust Him completely for my future partner.
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4: 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Why is nothing working?
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7: 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You need Jesus. You don't have the right to insist when a believer resists.
8: Beauty is necessary, but it fades. Money is great, but it leaves. Fame is great,

0: but it fades. There is one that lasts, and that's the fighter spirit. You can practice this now. Thanking God's thoughts is free and comes free. True love can only be given by the one meant for you. Many people reject God's choice because they think that the person coming must be like them. If you have practiced kindness, then you become God's patient of thoughts. You are a living thought of God. Happiness as the backbone of the condition of your body, but joy as the function of the condition of your spirit. Two scriptures reveal the two things Jesus took away from the world that those who believe in him cannot have again. Hallelujah! People who understand praise are the true architects of strange miracles.
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9: Mark, let's just pray again. Let's pray for this miracle, and let's see if it can happen this time. Maybe tonight will be our lucky night.
10: My child, wait. 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We have been given the life of God. A miraculous life, a glorious life, a life that must manifest every single day of our existence. 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
1: Dominion. As a believer, I need to take dominion and know my authority in Christ Jesus. And this book, what I'm expecting is that at the end of this book, I'll be able to know my stance in Christ, stand in authority in Christ, reign with the Christ mentality.
2: God bless us, thank you so much for this book. You are going to read it and then we will grow in Christ Jesus. Thank you. We love you.
3: Every day with God is every day in victory. Some of us are from broken homes. That's the honest truth. And we don't want to repeat those mistakes that some of our parents endured. So it's very good that we get books like this to start right into the future. And so for me, I want to enjoy a very good marriage. You know, I want to go to heaven, of course. So I'm going to read this within 1 week. I think it's even too much. Within 3 days, I need to get the full knowledge of this book and then, you know, build myself and transform myself through the power of the gospel and through this book.
1: Every day with God is every day in victory. Ayah.
4: Every day with God is every day in victory. Ayah.
5: Thank you, Pastor Elvis. Lady Mess, 7 stages into a godly marriage. We thank you so much. May God bless you. We also got a few books and we are going to eat the word to get to know Jesus Christ more and love him forever.
6: Yeah, it's a free books. Omba. Omba na omba jibi. Omba. And it's not where, bra, not better be number kind, bra, not better be number kind. But every day with God is indeed every day in victory.
5: Thank you, Pastor Elvis, Lady Mercy, and the entire IR team for this wonderful gift, 7 stages into a godly marriage. We thank you so much. May God bless you. We also got a few books and we are going to eat the word to get to know Jesus Christ more and love him forever.
6: Yeah, it's a free books. Omba. Omba na omba jibi. Omba, and it's not where, bra, not better be number kind, bra, not better be number kind.
1: Every day with God is indeed every day in victory.
7: Every day with God is every day in victory. Hello, Pastor Elvis. Hello, Alfarians. Hello, Grace Mountain members. I'm really honored to have a book of this. Thank you, Pastor Elvis, for the free books you shared. I'm really, really reading the books on stepping into financial blessings, and it has been a blessing. I'm having a lot of the books and I'm still reading on it. It's the book Alfarians, it's the book Grace Mountain members. Aya!
1: I got all the books. Aya!
8: I am very, very happy today. Today being my birthday, I decided to give to myself with knowledge, truth and power by getting myself these books. In fact, I've gotten everything. This is Alpha Hour on KNUST campus. We are so privileged to have the team here today. I've grabbed my copies of my books I have with me. I believe in miracles and many more.
9: Me wonkawe me associate pastor Emmanuel Chapel International. Me pewasem wasem aya ochirechire yen. Enti me ti se oba Ashanti region no. 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Mobeba KNUST. And the boy 11, and I'm straight quite say, me babeto, sa ubu sunibi. And then no question, they say, ubu sunumatoni nabi. Na, Samantiman, every crown, mamma, ma, enemy nana no ma. That is a miwa, ombeking cancer, booksy. No, Muson, quadia, or mudia.
10: The work train is finally here on the KNUST campus, and I have here with me a beautiful, proud Alfarian. Please, what's your name?
11: My name is Small Blessing Efianka Nsan.
10: What was the feeling when you heard that the work train is finally on your campus?
11: No, I was very happy. I was excited when I heard it. In this morning, I was not on campus, but I had to rush to come to campus because of this.
10: Wow.
11: I believe in miracles, talking about faith and miracles. And me reading it for some time now, I can see that some miracles are happening in my life, like academically, financially, a whole lot of things.
12: In power of God, singing to God, oh my God, I love the books, I love financial abundance. Oh, his blood is crossed in his name. Wow.

0: now. 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I really believe in miracles. 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Oh, this book. Oh, my.
1: Good afternoon, Pastor Elvis Achiyama. We're from Eswatini. Tanzagbonga lentuba los nigelona. Kuthi sithenge incwadi yakho lekhuluma about the 7 stages into godly marriage. Ezisifunza siyathemba ukuthi itasilungiselela into the next stage of our life, which is marriage. Ezisifunza siyathemba ukuthi itasinika lwati about marriage, and siyathemba ukuthi any obstacles that we may face itasisita ukuthi sikhonekte hlangana naye. Inkosi imbusise. Aya.
0: Actually, a friend sent me to get this for him. I didn't know this was actually going on campus, right? So when I got to the stop right here, I didn't really see much going on until I came to, you know, behind the Great Hall, and I realized that there were a lot of people over here trying to purchase the same books. So I was surprised. I'm like, hey, this gentleman of Alpha Hour, he's really impacting a lot of our youth out there, especially within our generation, where there are a lot of complaints about how we live our lives, you know, lots of immoral things going on. But then I'm surprised of the people I'm seeing around, and I feel it's very inspiring. Myself, I didn't intend to get any of the books, but then I'll definitely find a way of reading at least one of them, and then also get inspired by our pastor.
2: I'm not a student here, but I came for this book purposely. The reason I came for the books are I just wanted to get to know God's word better.
3: I expect many miracles, obviously, from this, and yes, and as Papa opened our eyes to the things we will get, like, from even praising God and giving thanks and stuff, I also expect to praise God more, thank Him more every time in worship, you know, reading this book.
4: Pastor Elvis Achiyama, I read in your book, Shirav, I'm a very brave man, yes, I'm a bono, no, yeah, who no care, kwa no, I didn't cost you any of this year, and one day, I'll be to me. Ade aji akra ama erade unyankopon se erade unyankopon so for heaven cha woni timfu ni nyina ifasa ntimampon to na medua.
5: The 7 stages into a godly marriage. I know after reading this book I'm going to be prepared to become a godly woman who my husband too will be prepared. I'm sure. I don't know, but I'm sure maybe my husband is also somewhere with a book and he's going to read it, and at the end we will all grow up to become godly. I mean, we'll build a godly family. Thank you so much. We are so grateful.

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0: 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And a day, Friday, wonderful morning. Wama ye huna de chie. Wa gugun shio kakra. Te wye mwa ye nino. I call this one the showers of blessing. Friday blessings. Friday blessings. Call this one Friday blessings. The 19th day of the 6th month, 2026. This day is going to be so wonderful. The Lord will cause a miracle to happen in the lives of somebody. Mark this day on the wall. I know what I'm talking about. Midini Apostle Bisankosu. Asafunia Light of Liberty Ministries. Yewo Tesano Heya. Tesano. Penguin Hotel. Conference Room. Tesano Police Station Echua. Penguin Hotel Conference Room. Ozavo. Nyanko Ponyad. Mochina no paye Saturday. Mochina ye Saturday. Saturday ye Empire Boda.
1: Empire Boda.
0: Empire Boda. Osafo wouldn't say according to the Bible, the very particular and specific day Jesus was able to do more miracles was on Saturdays.
1: Yeah.
0: That is when they started planning against him. Sabre no omo shase se omo
1: what the yen century
0: ne e da ye se mfa nyehwe no sa dan na what the yen century ne. Osafo a drew memin debiara was so baffum. A casting beachin nipa. A drew every Saturday was so to say a bear sassipa because a dear bechem be BSC, which is Sunday. And Bible says on the seventh day, God rested. He rested, or Jena Homie. Now, so because of what Jena Homie, I was tenacity, not or relaxing, not or chin ye may be bent. Relaxation moon out far, Jenny. Around the issue. Ain't he or China Saturday on a panel? Ah, ever the 20th day of the 6th month, 2026. Oh, Tenevi, there be Brahim on Pie. As of all, Brahim on Pie. Your friend, the Father's blessing. A Jane Shira.
1: Father's blessing.
0: A Jane Shira. A Jane Shira. Brabeji, a Jane Shira. Ye mubi uwa, and yet the Father's blessing. And

0: yeshia yemon pie. The Jedini, yeshia yemon pie. Ewa Tesano, only mean shiada. But this Saturday, Tesano, I am inviting you specially, bra, yemon pie. 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Yem fasi da mevrate. Yem fasi da mevrate. 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
1: mabayan didi bosa. 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Father, we bless you. We give you all the glory. We bless your name this morning. 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Oh my soul, bless the Lord and let the things within me bless his holy name. Oh my soul, bless the Lord and forget not his benefits. Father, we bless your name. The Lord is good and his mercies endure forever. Father, we bless you, Lord. We give you praise, we give you adoration. We honored your name, Lord. You deserve to be praised.
0: Jesus.
1: Every
0: cell

0: Asunyenso.
1: It's good.
0: Oh my goodness. This morning the light is shining.
2: Everywhere.
0: The light is shining.
2: Shining everywhere.
0: The old typo, no on typo everywhere. Me can say the light is shining. I know a typo everywhere. Jesus of yours everywhere. Jesus of Canum say everywhere. A demo, you remember? Jesus say everywhere. When I say the light is shining, Jesus say everywhere. Precope, hiney be pure. The hiney pia edifa hundi beba. The light is shining
1: everywhere.
0: The light is shining
1: everywhere.
0: The light is shining
1: everywhere.
0: The light is shining.
1: My
0: God.
1: Hmm.
0: Hmm. Azabano pay. Yebe kasa kakra.
1: Hmm.
0: Yebe bompa yeso kakra.
1: Hmm.
0: Hmm. Azabu ni madi ne feno. 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
1: Hmm.
0: Yekasi ya chichiru biya. Azabu tiasi.
1: Pwam tiasi pa.
0: Hmm.
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1: Hmm.
0: But then, O Nipper be a yard jirino, a radibus salano.
1: Amen.
0: Dear Yachi Chirino, a radibus salano.
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1: Amen.
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1: Amen.
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0: 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Baby, a Yaman Tamubiara. May the Lord loose you.
1: Amen.
0: May the Lord set you free.
1: Amen.
0: From every bondage.
1: Amen.
0: Papa. 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
0: Neso friend me no ne kasa ni mono. 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
0: Akasa. 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I'm so bad. The problem, I say, I refuse. And he said, "Ono kasa, ne refuse ono kasa." 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And watch him, I say, "Papa, me call baby, yadi me call baby, say me call ye juma." O T M C C Amerika say. And yadi odi mifu flosu bekan. Yadi nipana bekan, huni pana semne say. Yama ono ayadi na bekan papa no huni mum enye penini over papa no. From that day, and one another sad in this year. As my cannot ask
1: him down.
0: The man wants to become boss over this man who called me. Precope and a sad year we start here. I fear I will fear to papation. What the new rubber be at the rammer to say? Who now, why would you fear, dear? No, it would depend on ye. The American not yet.
1: The window,
0: and this is a genuine position at your friend in Seminum. Was of opinion ballable. 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
0: May the Lord lose you. What's up? Baba se Christo Yesu. Adam Anna Lazarus a yare kakra ye phrase Yesu. Adam for no yare was a yo. Actually mo betime ka me ba ba bisho no. Na Yesu amfi. After 4 days I've been work we woo for 4 days. We woo for 4 days.
1: Hmm.
0: And adie chenne onyame ma me hunu oni abofra keto bi ya woo. Na yedina breme ne mabom pa ye ne wanyane afra wofom
2: amen
0: ade achi ne ya ade achi ne ya menim ade bi awu abrabom
1: Jesus
0: mebom pa ye se wade mane mran kwam
1: amen
0: 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Me who say me did not bomb me boy pee about one thing. Something is about to happen.
1: Jesus.
0: Happen somewhere. After the Yesu echo after 4 days now. I say honey, I didn't tell you. I commanded when you born Lazarus free bra. I was lose him and let him go. Also, and God is about to lose somebody. And the person will be free.
1: Amen.
0: God is about to lose somebody, and the person will be free.
1: Amen.
0: After so we need to free from still need to change. You want crophobia? Wa still you are binding them. They are doing well, but they are bound. What of them? I cannot just say.
1: But
0: much in a pulpit, but still they are doing businesses, but still they are to say, I didn't fast. Something is or for so or ye be ya, but it's not happening.
2: No
0: Bible say Christ Jesus bowra saw them na or teach ye na after teaching no ohun say maami bia Satan achechere no
1: in fie bebre
0: oh ye oti saw them or ye dem was saw them but na Satan achechere no Bible say Jesus Christ frame maami na obompa ye man na onyane fa ahode hallelujah
1: amen
0: na Satan achechere but after the prayer onyane fa ahode mama and jijire bi ajichire wono obenya fa hodi anopai yanko nyame asem yesu ka asem bi chesia fo no Matthew chapter 12 verse number 29
1: I say no one can break into a strong man's house and take away his belongings unless he's first tied up the strong man
0: first of all obin timi ko hodi mfofi
1: another version
0: en ko form no en fa na japade na sedie age se wodi kan yeden
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0: unless he first do what
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1: Yes, no.
0: Ewrate. 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
1: Jesus.
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1: Yes, Lord.
0: Se ye bom pa yeno pe ya. 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
0: Yare no ehyen tikyiriye.
1: Yes Lord.
0: Se wo yare ne se wo temeka. 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Because I feel the anointing of healing right now.
1: Jesus.
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0: And now when Yamia Manu will shoot to me, Samachiri, wa on Yamibachiri, Messania on Yamibasani, and to one teacher, Yarian teacher, Messani were yesterday,
1: amen.
0: Messani will good them,
1: amen.
0: Messani will good them,
1: amen.
0: Messani will good them,
1: amen.
0: Yaria, your friend, diabetes,
1: Jesus,
0: Messani,
1: amen.
0: Yaria, friend, asthma,
1: Jesus,
0: Messani,
1: amen.
0: Yaria, friend, John Desa,
1: Jesus,
0: Messani,
1: amen.
0: Hepatitis,
1: Jesus,
0: Messani,
1: amen.
0: And Yaria, Messani,
1: amen.
0: It Yaria, Messani,
1: amen.
0: If we are the Messani,
1: amen.
0: Sok yari me sane ho, kidney me sane ho, liver me sane ho, lungs me sane ho. Yari pia fresa yari. I lose you in the name of Jesus.
1: Amen.
0: Come into the fire.
1: Yes.
0: Be consumed by the fire,
1: amen,
0: of the Holy Ghost. Afi wa yari yari si chiri ho. Afi sori na nante de ho. 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
1: Amen.
0: Thank you, Jesus. I say, Obi, to me, come what him for fee.
1: Now, Uncle Siren wants.
0: And to why, Yacha Chiri, what? Your far, why do you call you? Your coffard, your number.
1: Jesus.
0: I was having a mudaho.
1: A mudaho.
0: I am a time, Musan, just say, a be around to me, canina, no jebby. Just a time, be our introduction because, the timing. What's up? Say, Yacha Chiri, what? Your far, why do you call? Yafako. And they say Yafakwa Yekofaba.
1: Amen.
0: Bible say David Bompai Biabrate. 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So yesifoi omobusia ye japa de omafako. 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
1: Obeji.
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2: 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Bo be 1000 bi, onya be 2000 bi, onya be 5000 bi. Unya we are boss woni age, but after 2 weeks, 3 weeks boss say can I here there ashe.
3: Go say your bill age 6 months and 1 year time.
2: And everybody chim as say you won crowfo bi oho a onipa bi control na brabo. And now mo woni jiketu abi. Ade achi na o ma awura ho bebere.
3: Nice.
2: And was nika kra. The next day osu, just say wono there is something controlling your happiness and your joy. Yeah, control the ever ones. But then never home. There was say one on their control.
3: Jesus.
2: But you know who saw you to me so.
3: Jesus.
2: May the Jesus Christ Moja.
3: Jesus.
2: May the punish for me.
3: Amen.
2: Now me forward the mouth.
3: Amen.
2: Me forward the mouth.
3: Amen.
2: And it will bring to me in control the
3: Yahweh. Jesus.
2: Nobody can control what belongs to
3: Jesus.
2: You. Receive her.
3: I receive.
2: Receive her.
3: I receive.
2: I don't watch your
3: more. You are Papa. Papa.
2: It just an amount for being a dancer. Some people must testify. They are one, not be crow. How can you control my joy? And ne, oh, my many age, much not, no, my mirror, hosa. It's not possible. Only be our yes, our strong man. As of a year, better children, you are about to bind that strong man.
4: Yes, Lord.
2: Was it the year better children? No, swatch. And they are binding them. Nia did your one in some. Cassa radius.
3: Radius.
2: Onipa biada.
3: Onipa biada.
2: Or yes, soon soon.
3: Or yes, soon soon.
2: Who are them for?
3: And who are them for?
2: Now what Jimmy Niam?
3: Now what Jimmy Niam?
2: Jimmy Shira.
3: Or Jimmy Shira.
2: A control
3: fire.
2: Yamel Cocker.
3: Yamel Cocker.
2: And what day?
3: And what day?
2: And into me.
3: And into me.
2: And teaching some.
3: Everything.
2: Oh, yes, so them.
3: Oh, yes.
2: Yara was a
3: Cabranda Yabu Salaba Yanda. Hey, Abranda Yabu

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0: Abedas.
1: Because they say, what you mean?
0: Yeah.
1: Abedas. Now, what the Jack Airways when you talk about Airways?
0: The new standard is that good means that radio, so that we chat.
1: The certain way you make radio, you want to have a movie done.
0: I see. In India.
1: I see my kid on a baby and I'm in
0: the air. I see. Good morning,
2: Mr. Speaker. I'm about to move the motion. Send me also.
0: I remember, I'm from Bokwadia.
2: Oh, the best election is before your
0: power. I remember, no pay. You've been able to catch the eye of the speaker until your motion has been sustained. I feel you're no better, Jumabumpa.
2: Honorable Speaker, I'm grateful.

0: Okay, yeah, that's the sign of Penzo. You're more open, no more. What is
1: I see the seven declarations over your life. I decree the Lord has caused you to enter into a new season. Amen. Number two, I decree the Lord is changing your circle. Amen. To the people that you need. Amen. No more will you come to a transition season and be delayed. Amen. I decree what is bigger than you, that the Lord will give you the capacity to carry, is coming your way. Hear me, before anything happens, it will be revealed to you. Listen, I release this generational blessing over your life. You will never lose any of your children. And finally, I decree the doors they shut for others, they will open it for you. I decree it is done.

Yeah, best time will be here. Kwa Badia by 95.1 FM. Yensempo, Yensempa. And then if you had a Bojaya. The 19th day of the month, June 2026. You're welcome to the biggest breakfast show in the capital. You and Sempa. And I pay your soldier for baby across the country. I'm waiting here. I'm waiting.

baby baby. Yeah, bachi abu okoko mlemle. On your my special project. And I koko for you, so I innocent. We be mo ho tie yen. Yeah, bachi I so jani so osu hum yauza. Yauza no pay yet yao. Ni ase ose bekan ho on Facebook any all other social media platforms for message ni jaya no pay e be hani akin kind message ni amao

working team in the studio. I kindly extend my greetings to the president, also our chairman Penny, John Jamani Mahama. As he leads our dear nation. Also meeting the chairman Kofi Amasama. And if you had a more kind who the whole week. If you draw that, Mr. Speaker, to them. What kind of home you didn't come on, baby. This weekend, so Black Stars at TNM. And you're in your number, Czech Republic, and so TNM. One more year. I'm going to win the match. But I'm going to draw there.

Auntie Maggie the way if you Cape Coast about. Say good morning to the hardworking vice president and all of the government appointees. Your chairman, Pinya Bidichi, Professor Jane Anupukwajiman, and Auntie Maggie will Cape Coast. Your chairman.

na lawyer Kwaku Dazi. 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O say good morning, kindly greet Electoral Commission officials. Ono ye juma o takrade. Lawyer Kwaku Dazi, good morning, ye chiao. I hope so we be mo takrade. Obi eti e che ta di phone na. I'm not paying for Mr. Speaker. 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I see my main country. I said, don't quit before the harvest. If you, Mr. Speaker, and Casa Hall, I say, make sure you don't quit before the harvest. Say, Abebia, where do you be?

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What's the meaning for Galatians chapter 6, verse 9? Say, let's not become weary in doing good. For at the proper time, we will reap at the harvest if we do not give up. To be a washi as a business now, washi as a no. Men wa be mumuai. 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Unya hu progress, unya hu punto biano, and then chess, unya, you might.

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What's your name? 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Why you see? 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And you be saying, you call meeting. 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

0: Anchia could be one. I was here and you are day now could you cry. Yesterday may not have gone too well, but today is another opportunity to get it right. Could be one, that's right. A good morning from Nima Wechiheya. An opening giant nursing. We want to be in crap him. Godfather. Opening giant, we be a Godfather.
1: We are fine. We are fine. We are coming up on a paper. And a person here telling me about Bible some Ghana.
0: Yaba.
1: For God and country. What is here? We are sharing paper. Na Andra Jolumbano so minimum koye meeting kakra.
0: Say anya no nyantie say mo start meeting. 5:36.
1: Yes. Andra say na minimum na hwe bon ni ade.
0: Okay.
1: After meeting na so anya mo bon kakra na. Ntine ye hwe bon na.
0: Ye nya no check public for so ti yanim kama.
1: Andra o ma cheda ntie yanim. Andra check for ntie yanim. Yes
0: ade. 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
1: o. O hwe game na na as a check for na at some point no. As a fatigue sim, Ushomu play na, Ushomu play ni pa, especially the second half no. As a fatigue sim, as a moment to be crying ni, I'm like ah. And then I am crying.
0: Check Republic for.
1: Yes.
0: Omo mo njani di dao. There's one interesting stat. Me check your mo. Our squad data. We didn't say Omo ye the tallest team at the World Cup.
1: Yes.
0: Average height, no. Omo ye the tallest team at the World Cup. Omo wapa.
1: What Omo wapa?
0: Yes. Into far teams in na height now. Who strike the average now? Omo the tallest.
1: And kadewi an komo wano. And we should be seeing that in the air balls. Because Omo say you always have to take advantage of your strength.
0: Yes.
1: And the kamo wasa ano and flow. Senabaya mudu 18 mu. Free kick corner. I say show. It has to show.
0: Yes.
1: Because who was that strength now between me? 85.1. Between the eyes are there. But Andra, no. When I was watching the game, Andra,
0: my first match, no. Omo you saw a lot of area balls, so because Omo nya throw ground, no mutimi go dinachi no more.
1: Because they were taking advantage of Omo win, Omo height, no.
0: Yes.
1: And you know, a warmo. But Andra didn't have minimum game plan. I'm the call Andra.
0: Would you want to
1: hear? Andra game plan.
0: You now see your coaching. Now, you had the tallest team at the World Cup. Who's the shortest team also? This is how the phone knows. Saudi phone is the shortest team at the World Cup. My normal average height is 178.4 centimeters.
1: And
0: I'm with you. Now, after Saudi winning the next, South Africa. The shortest teams. Yeah. Saudi, South Africa, Qatar. I'm saying, Arabian countries, no more work, you know.
1: And the Ghana for what's normal?
0: Oh, you're watching.
1: Yeah, please.
0: Ah, you're watching South Africa for. Now, Jonas, I did it in our own height.
1: Now, you know, if you're calibre. Renjowa.
0: Oh, apa. Oh, kala bi njiwa apa.
1: Kala renjowa ze.
0: Oh, sa.
1: Obia ayi. Asante guy, we wa.
0: Brandon to my hand. But onyiti asa so chama.

0: open your jacket. Watch your man every year.
1: Yes.
0: I watch your movie now. Omo din komo bija o.
1: Omo din komo jami pa.
0: Na man di ana omo ta o komo da.
1: As a man o eninje. The level of which Canada for no a refusal amount for visa no.
0: Oh, sir.
1: We say all those who are now with us saying because I never in the US phone and
0: come back.
1: I never man. But as a Canada for no, omo ya ye eni ambon kakra.
0: Sir.
1: Intina embane.
0: Ade na embane person mo kubia na.
1: Sir embane di ade ya. Bibina yes.
0: Omo ya person mo Canada for how much bibina di.
1: Bibina yeah. Bibina yes. Omo mutu kanya di. But. I
0: said,
1: I could be a hawk cry, and you know, and mana no refuse or more even this idea. And Tina, I am come up a crime from the jam, and I'm so maybe reasons to be a hawk, and in Tino, I'm refuse to amount for this and to offer
0: a pensioner for a pensioner for Naba.
2: There's a jar responsibility in
0: team. Mr. Opa, right?
1: Oh, sir.
2: Many of the young guys, you choose a jar into now. What I said here.
1: Oh, so
2: you're
1: not
2: sure.
1: I said, I'm not sure. I'm not sure.
0: I'm not sure. I'm not sure. I'm
1: not sure. I'm not sure.
0: I'm not sure. I'm not
2: sure. But I said, yes, so the anopay. Yes, sorry, anopasa, and anona may catch you, be say, anopasore, 3:30 anopasa. I really bet me a sorry at was 10 years.
1: In my dear pa,
2: 10 years. A punk one, At least 2 hours to be crazy. So, that pa, mouse, wada. Well, we are measuring. And she said, what side the Abrabo be become was sorry, and no pa, O Kufia, Uncle Home, now as I could not be a no, as I'm sorry, I'm a Machaba. Who's your new queen, Mabina pressure? Because the Pedianity me, and to me.

0: for today. 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Hey, hey, over the ma. Hey, Gen Z. All right. Yeah, DC. I had a real clear moon some DC and Sampa walk up. No, ma. A woman and yan ye and can call US. Oh, Nana, only as possible do US.
1: Yes. Mi wose Solomon Amankwa e posti.
0: Yes, when you are supposed to do
1: US. Ko do.
0: Yes, yes.
1: US abon
0: so. On radio, on TV, online, and all the digital platforms no. Solomon Amankwa for Unias.
1: Me ba cho na muni ne din komo se e wake up e bo wi a after Martin.
0: Nim bi monk ka san san no. And so. Nana ka me wose den. Gen Z.
2: Se yes e in a 3 into no.
0: No, we know we need it. We would, you know. And now, Omuko, you're a crowd.

0: about your tenure, sir. So, me say, and what day? No, who is asking me? No, today.
1: Now, maybe, sir, say, aftermath of the work.
0: No, no, everything is intact. He's coming back. See, they're telling them. Now, Samsung is even come from Fermo. Says Samsung A series number. Abrapomun, you know, oh, sir, to say, work up. We need opportunity now, kwa. A big edema will see, you know. Come on, Oyen Samtroni, young reporter to say so Lucia, be man that confidence no going forward. What I say? It a lot of moments you have to capture. When your phone papa no the chat Samsung series. About your phone papa pa. Now wait, me a feel Lydia and one Samsung A series nibi. Samsung a Samsung a year care plus no. So every moment you need to capture them. Samsung there's a wood chow mwa. Why you miss it? Take it. But one day, so on so bit me a kwa kwaju phone papa pa. Now on so wet me on say and yes, no and so AC at ye. Or matite super at ya mamo. Until court na kwaji Samsung Galaxy A17. And I say a year Samsung A07. And they are bra mate so ama ukta less than 3,000. On so bit me a kevintina na kona kwa sa phone no. Na na kwame, kwa sa phone no when ye jinzi wa alpha. Alpha ni angola no. We a millennium mana. There be one time millennium. We a teen, We are the Hindi, Nana.
1: Me
0: never. Who knew the wrong? Etiko, now call this Samsung.

Yako school SHS. Nekuta trunk red and black. Yako painting such in Ebu Ogre and Yafo disease, yes. Yako painting on Iafo fro. Wavern paint, Mamento. When you pressure near Swad the Katona. Yes, say a top box. You can see a CCC, I know I brought by a ding. But away in a chum, no, and TNA, a Ghana Education Service, and in pin for a year at Dupac, a cambum, say students need an uncle Jibby. The only company say, Oberkono, now banner on the trunk, and then the wind, you know, mine, come, pa. Now, so I can pick

education service, Ghana education service, and here do pack a camp, ma. Ma, I'm call first year students in here. I'll fool you, see me, Baba, I'll call a SSO, hey. Enough from it, your man is a pepper at media mano. Frame penny free, it was 0507 0057 0007 0005 0507 0007 0005 and as a 0508 644 802 and as a 0302 255 050 Ofra Wam Ebejo Super.

Ampa obia betene same ampa na de atieni Franco Trading say me kan fon fema say still oy phone papa papa fie. Kan for the amount say open mobile phone accessories any top quality electronic appliances are for ni echi mu ewo eye Franco Trading Enterprise. Franco nkoa na e mo fire no. And Baba Yabu in a body, my Franco, so better than us in Dano, some Ghana for. And to make a food, your mouth say, Ope, Dane, and there you so fee. For any HMU, our Franco Trading Enterprise Service, what I say, it's your toe, but all this you can see for my Anosh. I don't know. US, no comment, dear one, and I but Franco Trading Enterprise say, but every people are trying to walk up, you only deal a whole draw their back. The Bacho T, if it is Abria, could see a year final of the walk up, no. Omatete so TV no you were 32 kosi 100 inches Franco say me kan fun fema say bra AC no so there say you 1.5 HP 2.0 2.5 ni nano omo bi eho fridge and open chest freezer refrigerator sa e omatena ye and also oba Franco say me kan fun fema say obetumi ato omo nyo ma e dia ma wo fo ani adofo walk up mo be hwe fili wo fie a e yo omo TV na so hwe so to mirika na fo ani chi mo Franco mon branches are holding ano. Na walk up into promo e cost no for whom. O matter to say who no met my free delivery at the amount. Mwam walk masse any mwam one crime. Into call Franco atina yibia na koko tonu yoma online so store no eye guy otwa obenye bibi wo ho download wo mo app no ewo Google Play Store and as app store no so ni bibia nkoso visit yen ewo yen website www.francotrading.com of urema yen ebutu yi friend was 0246422338 and as 0555939311 and as 0302225651 or WhatsApp line is any 0503607980. I am the most severely Isaac and Sapija. Nana Kwame, any abusha for etwa so et me at the amount.

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0: It's a CIA, you're very insane.
1: You hear me say. 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Me a true thing. 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

Hey, what if you're Michael Wattenhorn? Listening from Tema Community 25. I say please wish my father, Mr. Kwabena Boateng, a speedy recovery. We are praying for him, Mr. Kwabena Boateng. So here, pa. Woba. Michael Boateng, we so a speedy recovery. On our way. So I appreciate you, Bia. Obey to me the message, not brain. So chill, Bia. So birthday message, Bia. So no. Yeah, but honey, I can kind of unite the amount of what I say. 95.1 FM, yes, and Pandora DS. And JB, be a phone line. Now, my mom, I'm waiting me after. I'm on your chair, mom. Come on. I'm coming with the opinion. Visa Hong Kong, I say Ghana, I bounce here, do a pan. Yeah, but honey, dear, no, so Hong Kong, I see. And I'm on a see do the way about say. We're from Anastasia, do it here, fit the team. I say, good morning. Person wishing a happy birthday to the younger brother, Emmanuel Asiedu. I see, and Emmanuel, 25 years. Wishing him God's blessing and success. Emmanuel, I won't hear any now. You better wish you a happy birthday. You're 95.1 FM, so you best saying, young coupon, sir. Obu when you could do 95.1 years old. Yeah, what if you whom I say? Good morning to all the drivers plying their car to Kumasi Road. Driver for more driving to Kumasi and Openina, you know, yeah, what's in your chairman? You know, yeah, so I won your studio. I am chairman, so I best say, young couple of Famunko do some game.

Pray Sufi Francis Kamens and Hofi Adabraka. I say good morning to all health workers on work Kolebu Teaching Hospital. So we appreciate your dedication from Francisca Mensah and listening from Adabaka, our health worker. Francisca, good morning. Messages near Baby Break. I'm a hand marking kind of you now, so I'm a more. Seth from Pong for your boss, you say good morning. I bet you could work here for what boss in you now. Seth from Pong, good morning. Now, so it's me a friend on 055 669 2445. I have a friend, it's me a chill. I do what's in my brain. I don't hear anywhere doing.

0: Hello?
1: Hello?
0: Yes, good morning.
1: Good morning.
0: Isaac, maybe you have a call here.
1: Isaac,
0: Kasua Pista. Kasua, for one to say.
1: Oh, Pista, there, Boko. Why would you say you're a peace?
0: I'm a peace.
1: Yeah. Let me call me, Mr.
0: Mm-hmm.
1: Na football blaster, they be ano the person who move winning matches, and I say match.
0: Hmm.
1: Yeah, bomb pie to say you qualify. Yeah, bomb pie to say you winning. They be ano pie boss. Na blaster say match pair or winning match pair. Na you find who you are. Na you.
0: Hmm.
1: Any team qua. Obiti bicycle so obiti motor so plow no we pra ya de be do hospital no ewu obiti jina ho ni no we trash blaster en wini we trash eni din kwa no we trash no ewu obiti kaka eni din kwa he no da kwapim no bi ewu en si si ya yakopon onye den si si ya ni England ye wini pe obibe ewu
0: Debbie,
1: you're a young man. If you have your crank,
0: you're not going to be able to do it. Good morning, Sister Comfort. Happy birthday, Kasia Pa. Another caller on the line. Hello.
2: Hello.
0: Oh, good morning.
2: Good morning.
0: Aha. But you didn't say what you're saying.
2: Baby, I'm one of them. Finance. I'm going to go to Dubai. I'm about to talk about that. Mentimu who say also a bad Trump out.
0: I don't know.
3: Hello, yes, good morning.
0: Hey, dear,
3: O ko se hin.
0: Ah na ko se. Ah open your chance oni mo pa.
3: Oh yeah. Eh I don't power radio super.
0: Oh okay.
3: Oh your party pa. Yes.
4: Apume.
3: Ah duma duma dum. Tale, ye nin ko ma na pe.
4: Ah me pa cho enu ana e me birthday.
0: Oh.
3: Oh. And they belated. Belated.
0: Na ye say no can youth for no one hour film.
3: Oh we film.
0: Na ye say who can youth no one hour is we film.
4: I'm going to go to the house.
0: Hello.
5: Hello, good morning.
0: Yes, good morning.
5: Patcho, I family Rosemont. The Patcho Free and Son, Pachikum.
0: Right, Rosemont, Free and Son. Rosemont, family, Nancy.
5: Miss Middle, I can't Isaac, I swear, peace down. You're really much, and you're easy. You have to, I bought more now, I honor my knowledge, a giant screen. The motor boys are funny, the motor jay, you know.
0: Sir?
5: And you're easy. You really last hour, no. Me general, because let me ask me, compared to me, but that's your tray. Me say, most of my babies here, me too, and I'm paying about the family dress.
0: Sir?
5: And you're easy. And I know I'm a back of friends, eh? Or more, or more, or more, you know, boy about one, my dagger, or bumble to no sooner trade the diba. What they call you, say, my boy, and a ship from the Timber PM, and
6: it's 95.1.
5: I am moving, young man,
0: really.
5: The important for the motor boys and money and Casapa, you're really an omni motor, and you cry. And yet,
0: yes,
5: I'm boy, Tuesday, but you're not boys and someone to a movie, a strong one. Who can move away, who for, or better than a movie, more in the bottom of your day. Oh, me, I really. It's your slammer, why? Only I mean, it's your my Betty.
0: Yeah, but that's it.
5: One side.
0: Right, my bet in one side. Oh, I'm not on car. What's up with me, my friend? 0556692445. Now, so don't come with Diana. You're quite name. My high union 95.1 FM. Yes, I'm Pajum, my dear Sunny. Yes. You know. Some are really gonna love you, and some are really gonna hate you. Hello. Hello. Yes. Good morning. Pajo, your first name?
3: Razak.
0: Razak. 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
4: Mo Pentecost Church ono.
0: Pentecost Church. Near ATTC side, Nana. Oh, okay. Dr. Wyatt side, no. Okay. Say, Kukum, lady, my area, no, no, no.
3: Yes, sir.
0: Engage you, dear Godfather. Godfather. If you misses Mr. Kweku Ofori, I see you wish happy birthday to Mrs. Grace Ofori or Kaswa. Mrs. Grace Ofori, yes, happy birthday to you or Kaswa. Hello.
7: Yo, good morning.
0: Good morning.
7: I'm Okantamanto.
0: Oh, okay. Oh, Okantamanto.
7: Triple
0: Kwame. Triple Kwame. And then Mr. Speaker, I didn't say I didn't see Kaka. Also beats me a frame. Because I'm in Fakos. My main kind way from Ruth Mensima Hall, Cape Coast. Ruth and a pair of a social BBI and crying. I say, I will call my neighbor to anyone going through challenges. There are better days ahead. Good morning to all your listeners. Ruth Mensima from Cape Coast. Ruth here, Joe. So, my main favorite. Hello. Yes. Good morning.
6: Good morning.
0: Good morning. Napa Jordan is on case
6: friend. Me Mama Betty from Free Station.
0: Mama Betty from Tessie. Yes.
6: Pastor me squad here. I dey catch any road no mo kan. Say you dey akuma be ma football sa na wo kwa be free with them there. Enye.
0: Sir.
6: Na ye do ye man ye nyaka ye win na say ye be win pa wo dey wo kwa be ki.
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6: Yeah, man, ye ye wo kana. Yeah, bomb I say, I mean, my year we near Motu for no moonshine, but Abasania Mana, a moon, and I am fast with me, I'm going to no my year we. Yammy says, speak our baby.
0: Right,
6: Isaac, I to admit, yeah, moon, me wish him moon, and to happy. I then say,
0: yeah, by Joseph, yeah, by Joseph, yeah, by Joseph.

0: my nanny tia say circle to Achimota side hall. Say driver penny be crab beam to see a power out here and we coffee a damn sir or take a numbin idea sentiment. Bro, coffee a bear sending me driver in dini car number na yen channel paper. Yeah, for friend for what to ask you. Hello,
1: yes, sir, master.
0: Yes, good morning.
1: Morning.
0: Napacho, Bibia Boko, dear. Would you say, okay, friend?
1: Well, Mr. Speaker, and Kamika,
0: yeah, who's that? Me, who's that? Well, Bodi, yeah, who's that?
2: Dollars are what did you go on Kotokumi? For Moby, you don't know so called a Payana job. Obi Motor, Adama, also Brasca, we need to who pay Damo to Adaga. Brasca and Abusia from the end and Banema men up an Indian animal. What tomorrow of Abu Bana and Moyaka is going to go Asa? Now, Daya, what the Alpha Monica? Can you more in there? They say, a yaw from Bow, I'm telling you. You can even be fan of what you said, or to motor said, that's the winning into a dagger. Or she can even be fan. Mamma, I just said, video control, blow a panel. One of them be a service, get the old power for you, serve your wood and time. Only I will say, and then, Brasa Lusu. Yahoo, I'm down me, show boy, you win me down and I go, Panama Cotton Asset. And I'm not a player, Lodi, or maybe busy. One fire, call your question, boy, you pay for the employee. There's one man who wake up, one man who wake up, one man who wake up, one man who wake up, one man who wake up, one man who wake up, one man who wake up, one man who wake up, one man who wake up, one man who wake up, one man who wake up, one man who wake up, one man who wake up, one man who
0: wake up, one man who wake I know pay you
3: just
0: Grandma, auntie, I'm happy birthday. Your grandma, pa.
3: Happy birthday, Kasia, pa. 80th birthday.
0: 80.
3: Wow, this is solid.
0: So, unu yezi akawa sa inu eduo.
3: Openi yanku enim.
0: Sa.
3: Kwa ba, pepe kiko, daruma.
0: 4442, I say hello. Hello.
4: Hello.
0: Yes.
4: Yes,
0: oh, openi Kasia.
4: Good morning.
0: Good morning.
4: Thank you, G.
3: Yes, sir, senior.
4: Good morning, unia.
3: Good morning.
4: Bibi Aboko.
3: Adumo.
4: NKG.
3: Yes, sir.
4: Nano, I say, okay, I'm a sendu, Mimbo, me din answer.
3: Mm-hmm.
4: I send you a report announcing your investigations at Radio.
3: Mm-hmm. Mm-hmm.
4: About Insurance Government Hospital.
3: Yes.
4: NKG. Again, some more. And a review concern, sir. I'm not Sabi, Yemi, and Umna, Omunibino. I want me access facility. I am a system. Can you imagine, say, physician assistant, at the end of the day, I go back to private sonographer and now whoever, according to the commission, a bit meaning as much as 1,500 cedis daily. And the OPD cases are banning in Nam. Almost all of them will be sent out to go for medical investigation. What's that say? Nipano Yari Nawaba Hospital, ABCK Healthcare, ABO Insurance, Wapen 100 Ghana Bias and Butum, Sene Baya Aqua, Malaria, Dubia, Topa, Biana Bibia. Obedu on Yasikuchaskan. Obeko Diagnosis Center Home. There's a 450 cities. One went at the end of the day, Nipani a hospital now, Oka for Jaya. Now I say, Uncle Sishi, Nipani Besako Kisa, into the Obeyanis of the Codra store, Akopen Lubia for no one. Yasu Yakasa against self medication. So what are we doing?
3: Okay. Udia, Yabe Boetri. Ode Yarabia Koha as a Uchaskanana.
4: NKG, Oko Yas, when you could be a duo pity, why dear, be assured, sir.
3: Uchaskan,
4: catch us a Kuchaskan or outside.
3: Okay. Uriate, I didn't have a butchery. Why? What? That
4: is
3: a butchery. That is a butchery. A butchery.
0: Well, I mean, for a chat. I'm a last caller. Hello.
5: Hello. Yes. Good morning.
0: Good morning, Pastor Odin. This is Okasefri here.
5: Odin, I'm a Okasefri Akachi area.
0: Akachi area, oh. You better say. Okamnama so Feminante. Feminante.
5: Okay. Asama the caller ya fresh is here. Ye kind. No correct. Cause of my hospital in Semono.
0: So.
5: Because me and Kasama experience be.
4: I'm not sure if you're a malaria. I was blank, crown, and so crown insurance. It is not any day, of course, of my auntie. A sermon, one shan among the new found. God, next time, be beat down, or may my quadro so. So, may don't know quadro so, never quack to know the amor. It was Miss Atta's in 2 and I'm a quack was paying for honor. May the quadro so now, at least, must spend the idea 200 cities. Mania, the balance of 1,000 and the different projects and other different things.
3: But next time, so Casa Oko drugstore, na Oko to draw, and also no, and also ninja, because we are testing.
0: Maybe I'm not a critical issue.
3: A very critical issue. And just say, to me, cause better now, to me, testing, and now to me, confirming, a dear, a yo, a qualana, and a one casa, and some mama on the right with medication. So, while Casa Oko to draw it to there, it might not also help you as well.
0: Yeah, I'm going to go to the house. I'm going to go to the house. I'm going to go to the house. I'm going to go to the house. I'm going to go to the house. I'm going to go to the house. I'm going to go to the house. I'm going to go to the house. I'm going to go to the house. I'm going to go to the house. I'm going to go to the house. I'm going to go to the house. I'm going to go to the house. I'm going to go to the house. I'm going to go to the house. I'm going to go to the house. I'm going to go to the house. I'm going to go to the house. I'm going to go to the house. I'm going to go to the house. I'm going to go to the house. I'm going to go to the house. I'm going to go to the house. I'm going to go to the house. I'm going to go to the house. I'm going to go to the house. I'm going to go to the house. I'm going to go to the house. I'm going to go to the house. I'm going to go to the house. I'm going to go to the house. I'm going to go to the house. I'm going to go to the house. I'm going to go to the house. I'm going to go to the house. I'm going to go to the house. I'm going to go to the house. I'm going
3: And based on that experience, or the choice, I'm new.
0: Or the choice, I'm new. In heaven, no?
3: There's no beer.
0: There's no beer.
3: But on no ne motive, the choice, I'm new. More of say, Obanu Mansa, and no many people here. Obebo to that extent, unto me, and I think of it. Obanu Mansa, but no,
0: but money, na force on answer.
3: Aha, Obanu Mansa. But and you know, there's no beer in heaven, there's no beer, no a title. No, emanating from
0: I told 50s. You so, Anambwa.
3: In the 50s,
0: yeah, okay,
3: there was a tuna in a popular tuna in Germany. Popular tuna in Germany in the 50s.
0: Oh, okay,
3: Now, and you miss our
0: home. If that's a meeting, I told you so, Muse, I told you so, sir. Independence movie, no, yeah, me whom.
3: That was in the 70s.
0: Ah, no more to Sanyum, no.
3: Yeah,
0: it won't. Indeed, yeah. Okay.
3: Sanyum, no, a PA in the 50s for Germany. Yes.
0: I mean, no, a new Macquan, Emmy Depa.
3: Oh, I knew I
0: was the same Emmy Depa.

0: in 2024 it was listed the 500 greatest song of all time by the World Music Listening Post. Yes,
1: it was one of the songs.
0: Yes.
1: And
0: it was ranked 316th song in the world. Yes, in the world. And there's only song for.
1: Oh, okay.
0: Yes. Only
1: song.
0: And now, who's there? Who has some unique voice?
1: Who's that? Voice, you know, what's your voice? And yet,
0: that's a way.
1: Atongo Zimba.
0: Yes, Atongo Zimba. The voice, you know, it has a way. Echo Mauti and Yumno.
1: Oh, okay.
0: Quite unique voice, but.
1: Alhaji Isa the message we have about say Ojina Parliament gate no anosesia na security for the world no be mo muti e pa
0: ewo parliament
1: ewo parliament parliament
0: and yentia
1: mo Alhaji Isa and parliament security for
0: security for ni na echecha mana pay
1: echecha
0: and Friday
1: any members of parliament ni na
0: any members of parliament
1: echecha on pa
0: and Friday into no Oba no man wanom no in moderation wada roma eh dey am for baby bi ka but onom bi na
1: eh we na
0: ba kwa me hwe ma shade bi wa o top most countries that consume beer
1: ano dey say Ghana wo mu wo bi
0: o da Ghana top most countries no first three Number one is China.
1: Mm-hmm.
0: Number two is US. Number three is Brazil.
1: Okay.
0: And countries that consume beer per person. Warm. We say this one because
1: of by the population.
0: By the population per person.
1: Warm. Okay.
0: Omu consume per person. Number one is Czech Republic.
1: Okay.
0: Governor with beer.
1: And then
0: I'm going to go on. For no.
1: Oh yeah, any more? Let's no can cross here, guys. Who wants a Ghana BP? Ghana, you should check Papa.
0: Oh my! Only the top three.
1: Top three. No? Czech Republic is number one.
0: Czech Republic number one.
1: Number two is why?
0: Number two is Lithuania.
1: Lithuania. Yeah.
0: Yes, Lithuania. Number three is Austria.
1: Who's that? Austria, Germany.
0: Mm-hmm.
1: These are areas now a little towards the western side of Europe.
0: Yes.
1: Omono consume beer.
0: Yes.
1: Omono musi cry beer.
0: Yes.
1: But let's back home. We're going to Ghana. Wumpa. Na yejinem kasi apa. Yejinem Ghana. Who's that? It's chubby. Is it?
0: Yeah.
1: Your association, you know.
0: I say a drunkard association.
1: Obin Fred Jaibu, mami, I don't pay. I don't pay. I say, I'm a Jaibu, you come on.

0: Open it down.
1: Until opening, until no. Global beer consumption by the country in 2024, no. Mami Mao, first 20, no.
0: Mami Nko dry bone, home,
1: man. Now, open so, no, dry bone.
0: Dry bone. Dry bone to me, car. Good morning.
2: Good morning.
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0: Okay. Now, you win, you know, na know, you know, you know, you
2: know, you know,
0: you know, you know, you know,
2: you know, you know, you consumption rate now, sat down a petition, bear 4 gallons extra 2 on the hall, but I bet you an angle for so anti Ubia and Frank getting a complaint, Ubia and my office. Last time, Ubinia, a Puama, Omoto Yadia, Omoto, a petition, no Baba.
0: There's a Black Stars, a Puama, a petition, no Macosropa.
2: I'm saying, Tadia. Insanity, Miss you are minister members in strike, no Macu. But I'm saying, I'm sure Momoto Anka. You're sure when you saw my baby kiosk. I should be out to share them. But none of last time go in here. And my market by Sorokaka.
0: Right. Now, open it, John. Eddie, data be a ma. Na, you per se. Open it, John. 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Jabo mu hu adwuma mu di wo man mu
1: na ye hwe table a che se global beer consumption the whole world ni na global beer convention aman a omo wi beer pa na ye hwe the first 20 in the year 2024 de na e ba ye no na ye hwe the first 20 no wo hwe a na China ehure di kan na US 82nd, Brazil it was 3rd, Mexico 4th, Russia 5th, Germany 6th, South Africa. Hey Kwame,
0: sure. Good job, one girl.
1: Said into a mobile month for South Africa, 10th, and Vietnam, Tuyaso, United Kingdom, Spain, Japan, India, Poland, Colombia, South Korea, Italy, France, Thailand, Canada, Australia, Ethiopia. Hey, tell me about your power. Wow.
0: Ghana nim.
1: Dabi, Ghana nim.
0: Ghana mem. That's a dry bone. Ejuma mu ye nyina, mu ntimi we are top 20 o, ana
1: Ghana mem.
2: Dabi anya no saw. Countries are wabubo ni nyina, a group of irresponsible drinkers. Omo that countries ni nyina, omo ni association to say say na ye wo Ghana drinkers association wo Ghana.
0: So,
2: and sanu wo nyansim, e di play ejuma ma mebu nu. Say ye gya sanu ma, companies be play begu. What I said, I can't be close down. Guinness Ghana be close down. Other companies are employing for more than 1,000. How many na be come from? Well, this sport by go employing for better 5. Now over 100,000 and I could see what Accra hang kwa. So unemployment be crazy. And the South countries now about it is South Africa see. Omo no mo nsa eburu wo no mo adwen. Enti omo timi di nyamna sam at any time. But enam say Ghana Drinkers Association here a group of responsible drinkers in Tino. And my young woman is not one young team, money affecting the Pedriano. The countries are global info analysis or more than in a countries of irresponsible drinkers.
0: Okay. Now, many message back could be says here. we are citizen Kojo. Citizen Kojo has sent the message about. But say, oh, here answer so. Mimi Sal say, more retirement age, Anna.
2: Retirement age is there. After now, you never be able to turn up because. Anka na ya this anka ya pete ya two man peni mama anka obi no monster from 18 years I could be 40 years anka omo money pan insurance package da ba anka o ti wa na anka ma se ni mo mo be 1500 na o dia o di bia to liver sort na o di bia to para dia check wa pum di well but because and sir ya no mo e ta bia ya be no bia tax stamp e da so nti omo use some kind of percentage if it are your tax no so e di tia your car e no so be bo ama yet na check your pump di ye atimi anom nza no responsibly wow na retirement age na me say they say anka ye enroll ye digital drinking program na enche bia ye be pilot no na anka ye betimi anya data of all consumers na yetimi I use eno e dia pe retirement age e ma obi a onom nza na eno nyina akrampo no enye ye nkwa ya dwe. It should be a collaboration between FDA, Ministry of Health, and the Ghana Medical Association. Now, one more thing. When you enter, I was say, "Yeah, ma, at that stage, you know, we enjoy and so on."
0: Who mentioned say, "More baby, I'm going to buy for any e-drinking." I know you didn't.
2: No, I just say.
0: Me say, "Who boss who says here? I say, 'I'm going to baby buy for any e-drinking.'" I know you didn't, dear.
2: Well, I say, "Obi, oh, track when ten condoms, sir." If you are not a cross of Quina Carbono, Obisu or Bano, and you sue at all. Obey me, Patrick or talk at him. Now, and sooner than a call. And young persons are drink driving accident cases and not drinking drunk accident cases, basic humanity. Yet the app be a bar, Yano, e drink app, bar connect. Now, that bar connect, you know, bar beer, the information, a better register, or a Play Store. Na that's a idea who are a radina drinking sport to a Kwashima. Nasa Ubisu of Kwashima, one of the Sani B. Atoa, and once I walk up a Mahogany system to an Akraman Koti Atoa, and also what all the information out to up and also. Now, one man in location, yet in the GPS address, better I cannot deliver in front of the brand. Not just a washing them animals and one yancing.
0: So,
2: your friend, you drink up. Now, apart from that, you said. ABR short code bi obi ona oni Android phone obetimi download the app no na mumu kita yama obodi a star 10 GPR na machine applicable ya mawa kwa ba eba drunkers association ta ope mahogany amia 1 ope kaman court amia 2 ope dr sedu amega bites amia 3 ope katape kwa amia 4 oh na ya translate kwa different languages sa ba obi abenya access to the drinking platform.
0: The Ghana Drunkards Association modeba.
2: One of your big push
0: big push.
2: By July. Na yeah basso.
0: Yeah, okay. Now, last one, Kwabena or Kaswa, I see more original chairman.
2: Oh, yes, association, yes, we say you am 18.2 million. Now,
0: 18.2 million, you're going to have a new
2: one. Oh, Obia Waki is a glass, be a default member of the Drunkards Association. And now, Osha Ghana, since 1992, I hear to Abba. Who said you are rejected ballot in a year? I didn't come anymore. So, rejected ballot in a year free year come. Obi or Ribi no could line or so, who's on fancy way, on fancy way. Obi proud to me the ink no crack with tea baby and he petty crampo now. Obi also when your grand and papa, what to make a table and any ballot papers no good for, not confuse you all. And internet, who said last election, you had the don't drink and vote campaign by. Say, I'm not for any better. Now, one more time to abandon you. Aha. And you see, your regional executives, except for Bekaya, maybe your regional youth organizer, original Shana, your man is suspension. Your man, your testimony officer, between definite suspension, because we have one quarter focus interchange. Where natural say, association, a group of responsible drinkers.
0: Now, what shall we data now? So, one hour mentions CCC, no, who could data of 18.2 million Ghanaians are Omni Naya members of more association. Now, Mudeta no, Ejuma Ben for Pa na Omodos room.
2: Oh, Ejuma, you are police forum, you are soldier forum, you are lawyer forum, you are politicians, are cuckoo them, assembly members, MPs, womb. Now, who said, yeah. The year 2024, no more baby. Now, yaya information, yaya data. I would say, professional say, no more topic chat. No, hey, in central for now, no more board drive time. No more board drive time.
0: So,
2: yes, and we are more now in your animal policy for Anna, not a topic second, and I soldier for bad day.
0: In central for board drive time, no, I know we are sad it anyway.
2: I'm a DJ. Or a default member.
0: Na DJ Bakayoko unim no.
2: Oh, onu ye patron. DJ Bakayoko dey ye patron.
0: Oh, emu patron.
2: Onu kra na echira mi se ni Harry Club.
0: Oh, okay. Na enti se se ye dey we si no. E dey asem na work se obekache mu members. If they say no, in confess any message, pass on some of our forms. In fact, teacher could do was any message or per se of our forms. And I say, so my saying, message back who from Alaji Sanyana OT or Parliament Gate, or no, so every time I say interview the Emordi and Pana forms in your follow him. Now, offer forms, no cry, but some do send a big answer a more probation period than
2: oh, they be offer forms no crown out journey. Your orientation, you do be from. And sana, what you never carry cool no. Aside that, so no, your daddy said, yeah, can see my IGP, Mr. Christian Tete, you know. Yes, Sana, Nancy, your brother do. On the patrol phone, or be no moment or not, or maybe no Fregana police service. And Tampa, I was at the suit commander, no, on the police patrol car. Don't call phone, you know. And Panuko fees, any pony name if you cry and puna. One more Panuko police station. Na said the Kunan in Chin and be cry. Now one more man is up by Ankitin Kitty. And Kufu member no all. Then in the Sotina, not one more than Aku fee Kama. Eka police, a Jumano. Police, a Jumano say, was said, or more protecting life and property. Now, me fast is that so can see a mass superintendent of Anya division. That done what me are deployed patrol Kama or my family member, executive member. I was in the first class. Ana oba wa for you so won say onu mun san ana odin ana nsa cafe room me say so uko be bi na uko no mun san me ki so say ana uko akojun so o be fa won san ama eduwechi na onu mun so ana wanu mun wanyansem num nsa pa so so ebi ani doctor say di wa me guy

0: Hey, Yakofo.
1: Who's that?
0: Yakofo, play back in.
1: Yeah, criminal and other offenses act, no? You see? Say, who enter plea bargain? I normally know. You also hear and say, you have a reduced sentence. But I know who apply for plea bargain, I also call court. Na court, no, echo shares, they be sick, they a mood, Rudro. I was say, yes, na your money penitia. Obit me to your uncle, and you're willing, so obit you, dear. You better not have a sentence, and so, aha, and you have a sentence, and so, and I say, you better, your best substitute or sentence, like you be trade off sentence. No? But then, normally, no, the difference between substitution, say you be trade off, say face cannibal and I mean kojo, and I say face cannibal and I,
0: you
1: say you better so, and I say you're my own cocker, and you need the type of crime, also, say crime, no, say your embezzlement, say your fraud, say public corruption, you know, the
0: corruption.
1: Public corruption is animal, and it's animal. Yeah, na most of the times, no. Conquer criminal issues, ah. Yeah, na no money civil, oh, misdemeanor. Embezzlement, no money. Yeah, no money. Yes,
0: public.
1: But then, corruption. Embezzlement, see. Most of the time, no. Embezzlement, fanta. Embezzlement cases, ah. See, see. Will be acquire embezzlement na yet na court. Most of the cases are court on embezzlement and yeah na a misapplication. Say it was all this can you say about the
0: coyesi.
1: Also do you say about the coyesi?
0: Yeah, this can mao say conakoto console. One phone to console.
1: But they are cotton microphone.
0: Oh, they are cotton microphone.
1: Yeah, na sa cases na a taco court pa misapplication. Misapplication so there, and that's just there. Yes, you should move. You be a scanner wall.
0: And yeah, they are. Don't not track it.
1: Say, Sikane Koha. Say, Sikane Koha, and Sikane Amban Botum, the only thing for me.
0: Yes, yes, of course.
1: But so the Koya, the full fraud,
0: the full fraud,
1: and no, they will be at Tiana, waiting for a suspension. But, into no Yana Emrano, Yana Ibio, or by Intinabea, Mohena. Some person go for the dead them and the most son on
0: because that question
1: is it a party?
0: Yeah, it's a party.
1: It's a
0: party. I'm on for business. I catch a pack.
1: Yeah, move
0: behind. I go for play back in power. Obeni, you share the finder. Share the petuna. It says government to engage labor groups on decent work agenda for digital economy. Honorable Rashid Pepo, Labour Minister, and Koma Odin. You know. I say government to engage labor groups on decent work agenda for digital economy. And you know, and che Saju Media and so no and also Baso Ghana Hanum. Na Bakubi Wahana na me fe Akwacha infa. Na Bakubi Waha Nabakubi Waha me fe near the if you think and it should be ye. But my main call the catalyst. Catalyst and Komodino. And so I say local footwear industry lament influx of cheap Chinese imports. And Tiweno Omode Nkomoyo Mudi Omoni Trade Ministry no and a dis uncommon. Sisi Aminuke Amount for now. Omo ye Pabuani, dear Sanders, near D. Kwame, yeah, unte Ghana anum. A month for no more, a Sanders, a quality pa, a strong pa, and Kasanka Bino to me a protector, but almost influx of cheap import normally banned from China, no, ama omono, sisi almost omuti. And the super omni trade ministry needing commerce a trade ministry no and shana on ye won't be and for momona they will own us as a way. Udikita kapa.
1: Yeah. Say Chinese for no AIG
0: import no money
1: China more, China more.
0: Yes, omun yamano mnibano. Udike complaining say one of the reasons ya Emma ni shoe we no above for me because of that. Influx. Influx.
1: So ni pa ko.
0: By the fireside. By the fireside. And so, a woman, the catalyst newspaper. I remember last one we and so on. MCE cast sought for major infrastructure expansion at

0: been SHS. It is here MC, you know, Wakati Sword, and they know during SHS, you know, Omo Kwako, BM, IA infrastructure, Kamapa, Edia Ma, grabbing for no. It is opening, Koma, a war newspaper, no. Very good news, Pamono, and then you to me a Dino and Common Air by Nano.
1: Right. And my main fa Samsung for Kai Boy in Tremna, Samsung for same in Cancho, say Galaxy A17, and I say A07, no. E wo jaso. Na, say Ope phone, na camera no, any me fe, which I'm for Nina and aging them, which I'm for you, who sama and be our chief.
0: David.
1: Yeah, Samsung David. For say, I'm a Galaxy A17 series, no.
0: Solid, papa,
1: very
0: papa,
1: solid. Almost a camera no, and you're great, Kako. Almost our AI backing, eh? Aha, into the Gemini AI.
0: Yeah.
1: E backing, no. Mm-hmm. Now, what's me searching for music? And you know, so be a built in, who's that? We were baby, not say yeah, born your crowd. We bet me the phone, it detecting your na
0: yeah, your near born, yeah.
1: You need to be another good young DJ and change your title. And your title,
0: and your title, and no, I bet me detected,
1: and no, I bet me
0: and your title, and the will be your tone, you know,
1: exactly.
0: Composer of the song near the
1: pepe. And see, Samsung, no, almost say Samsung A series, no, Galaxy A17, A07, no, or marketing, no, bet me and your bina, what for just under 3,000 Ghana cedis. Into the bomb on
0: your form to say, or from power,
1: open here
0: from
1: power. Now, Samsung Care Plus, so no more say, Samsung Care Plus say, who phone screen, no, and check above for more na a pie, above for more na a pie, say, see, no, Samsung for the Adibia by a friend, Samsung Care Plus. Say, a bit me, I'm more. I enjoy your phone, not check.
0: Mm-hmm.
1: It beats me. I'm well. Where you so phone, not check. Mm-hmm. Say, you know, when you register, I'm more expert.
0: Mm-hmm.
1: Our phone no ball for more. Now they're called commando.
0: Mm.
1: Or better, now care phone no one more. Wash your mouth. Replacing parts be a or be replace your mouth. Bibi or no more. So, you know, or the ball phone no whole buying. So, or better, no way I'm out.
0: Now.
1: She na one foul Samsung phone and come come bazaar wa laugh will be a mom.
0: No, but one is a video.
1: Nafi.
0: Waka say, oh, Patrodio, with me jato na cobra.
1: Aha.
0: Oh, one with two partner, a fan.
1: With two atom.
0: With two partner.
1: Who screen a pie? After you call screen, we have your friend. I say, ah, screen a pie, we say, Obika Samant.
0: With two partner in a different.
1: Samsung Care Plus. Unya register na. Who on a more Care Plus program now?
0: Mm-hmm.
1: We phone ball from one by her no my mind. I'm so called Samsung.com/Africa. Now, mm-hmm. Register now. Register mm-hmm. So our terms and conditions. Oh, I also her now. This one, BBI to me, a co year at the mouth. Now, my member body legal card, and also very quickly answer. Yeah, did you made any ness? Yeah, Cassima Bakumi, you'll be penna. Yeah, the yes, you made an AC4 and Exim Bank fraud case. Court gives AG one to me time to discuss plea bargain and on common opinion jan at the bear no. Now Ofuriata trial still in absentia trial in absentia still on the cards where OSP and all day but I say Ofuriata trial no there's still the chance he beats me at trial in absentia and you know it's still on the cards. Opinion then I also see. OSP you see attorney general Eddie Nijina court say we need to know the prosecution you see no attorney general didn't feel court or best starting as well banner headline on a very sad note I say now Jubilant lawyer dies over Ghana Panama match sorry, I'm about 30 or a lawyer near. You're calling to the bar this year, yeah.
0: Only say, oh, yeah, Madame Fogel be a classmate, you know. I didn't know, and I'm afraid again, the soup, and I was all the issue. No, but catch him say, lawyer, no, we're near down for.
1: I had jump, I'm cardiac arrest.
0: Yeah, Ghana share, you know, and you say, Ghana share, you know, na or you, or jubilee.
1: See, I say, who's a sound of phone? Yeah, almost more heart problems. You see. And when in gym also, and my real son home also.
0: And such people, no, anything that has to do with sports, no, and emotions in shame. Aha.
1: No match in so much and ten one guy motion the amma. Last minute, what can you?
0: And for emotions in shame.
1: Just a Yatina Kunya, just a and you are before I see the whole Ojun Sosa. What can last minute and some motion go better than emotions in them?
0: I'm on gas. I'm not saying
1: what you saw. What's what you saw, sir? a last minute goal.
0: Oh, baby. Oh, if you're footballer, and find emotions and count. I dear mammy stop post and find emotions entry football game yet. Gaka top four. That was 2-0-4. Asante Kotoko ne has. Kotoko be cra has a folk 2-0 be.
1: I was asked for the deal.
0: If you want a man for emotions, I'm sure football. I bomb yare.
1: Okay.
0: Hey, opening me yare. As a boachini, a nana hindu a musha goes in 2-0-4. And if you man for emotions, I'm sure football be him. Opening. If I'm watching, I'm sure football.
1: No, do not buy any sign into the
0: opening. Story be a hanum.
1: I see
0: the end. Very critical. Celebrate responsibly, or you face arrest.
1: What's it for? No
0: police to what's it? Omo we school.
1: Obi we wasi ana eh.
0: No omo
1: kabuni teacher.
0: Omo papa school ho num niyame na. I watch a video. Omo ngonya no. Omo bubu ngonya.
1: You bet it's home na.
0: What we school nti no?
1: Omo kabuni teacher, math teacher.
0: Omo kabuni se wa ende.
1: Nsi otoni no back class. Nti omo time no pa. Nsi otoni na no back class.
0: Yabachi omuna.
1: Yabachi chomuna.
0: Yabachi chomuna.
1: Yabachi chomuna.
0: Ye obia. What would this movie about you?
1: Yabachi. 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
0: Afuwe
1: ye beja no kwan onko fi wa cha do ze janzi fo na eso ono onko 50 years ago still on city radio so ndi animu besi ha show hu ye my weekend ni na

0: Welcome from Renaswo. 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Baby SS we feed the da. 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
0: Wama wama we dal our good yam ebet nasi. 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
0: Ahai onu ya 95.1 FM. I obi so anyu masisi ana mi to mu aha o. I be pacho uti onu ya. 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

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yeah they have some more motivation kakamboa Brahmin chain me my Brahmin don't judge your progress by one difficult week. Don't judge your progress by one difficult week. Great journeys are measured over the years, not days. 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And you may want your day. 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Wanna kiss on. I just wanna kiss on. 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This Papa. 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Yeah, the extra week, you know. And we 2D2 3 mona juada. Next I would get Djuma. Who send ya we in a muno so me patcha oben munsio in sio de a ye a ya no munsio. Obi on ma or so medium in pensio. Ensure a yapa. When bias, no try as much as you can to drink a lot of water. If you saw no monsieur Cacrebi and your money pediano, and who send you pediana, ye de enamono. Then you suck out of fuel, no insure san a yamani pedia. It'll be care, Kelly Baco. It can't swallow Coco John. Ever since she came out, I never felt this way before. Yes, Simon, near Sim, Edgy Majumasuni, and I'll call me Johnny Producer.

0: macho na ejuma mutse same. 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Oh ejuma mu afre me. 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Where the cocoa? 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Go be near what a ye Accra girls in Chen one kohe. Money comes 10:25. Kona kohe adie. 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And Ofei di ano wedi? Area mu on the Senate here. Insure no at all yet. How is the feeling this morning? I can't tell me so him and Rami, he me petty. Mama Titi, I inquired that Miss Row, I didn't change it. 0556692445. 0556692445. Who's off frame? I'll be me to radio near to me. Hello. Radio, no. Hello.
1: Good morning.
0: Good morning, my sweetheart. I'm back with you, baby. I'm free.
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0: Cindy Baby, and I'll pay the echo. Where do you mean? Hello, Cindy. Oh. Cindy, auntie, and can. Cindy, Pacho, Bomadia, and it's a frame view. Big Joe, or see, yes, Fufu this morning in Germany. Hey, chairman. Fufu and Opa, we shall ask you what a big Joe's who had do for 4 pounds or page ever Germany. Union Kruman in Yadua et was so dear. I know what she acted drew Unia Brebuana de Chumaka. What a woman said a boost to you system. No, a ginger who had Juma hotels out to me yet you may ye. My channel of idea now calls 0556692445. Hello,
2: hello,
0: hello, Pacho Dina Baby Afrefi.
2: I'm not sure if you're a bad person. Me
0: yeah,
2: me
0: boy. Yes, madam. See you. Me chia wo. Mate.
2: I don't pay me chia bia. Me chia class with me na.
0: Okay.
2: Me chia men sambanini.
0: Okay.
2: Me chia no be bia. Sister Charlotte. Eya mungkwa sorry.
0: Rosie.
2: Mm-hmm. Yeah. Ambulance one. Hey, you.
0: Mate, obi abete. Mate, obete pa mate. And you also bye-bye. I am Freddy. Good morning, Mejo. So, Fremini Amonko, Mompese Mihuni, Ekwaswa. Hello. Good morning. Patrick, what's your name? What's your name? What's your name? Eradi Aldum. Ada, what's your name? What's your name? Hey, me, you have free so. Mente, kafra. I feel like I'm going to kakra. Patrick, oh, them one who. Obisha, when you're not a person, you're better to say, oh, kafra. Oh, fa, kafra. I don't know when you're going to do that. And yeah, I fast and open a bomb. I ever call. See you. Bye-bye. Chairman, son of very home fan. I'm sending us a brava. Chairman, son of bravo. 0556692445.

0: yeah, yeah, no, why you be dying?
1: Oh, yeah, 95.1.
0: You can imagine, Tinipa be a computer and the one better her. No, my copper baby. And see, 10 years in school in progress here. It has rather gone down, at least in terms of student population. After 10 years, I expect that every year be a crack, but rather than is the reverse. From the very highest at the beginning, it's going down and down and down and down. And any one of the challenges are young new board and you may have heard you. Now, when you may ask, you know, I did be away, you know, because my time, no, my penny, John Dramani Mahama, or the school, or the Bragona West. My name penny for Hakasaya, necessary to be Siabodo. Because the other side of Agona West is okay, so it's cool, so it's cool. Yeah, from senior high school, there is, yeah, from even most of you are. Yeah, you're forcing my government to absorb it. So four senior high for the eastern part of Agona. West Yavi Besin Kokwa Mai. Next could be any baby. It's in a man, you debe see this part of Agona West. No. Nti Okoin Biasuno. Yeah, boy and homody. Na ya my school now con any infrastructure the minimum. O my penny I can be minister for education I can be. Say World Bank of Cry, I'm my CKBA, what do you mean by proof? You block schools in the country. You find Diagro, you're a good chan, I'm on par. Now, and then you're a cotto aging, you be any home. Ubaha, wow, do any student, the offitation. Now you're the number two, South School, now Diana, Wahaya, Otsin, now all co school. Meanwhile, only one or Achimota and other places in Yana. Never throw the same exam. I mean, you can imagine the environment in
1: this 95.1.
0: And the environment in this sense comprises school infrastructure and other facilities. Because a baby cry, gossip, Emma on some and Henry Bax. Say, yeah, when you see Kakra, no move kitchen facility, you know, about this part of the school that was different. Now, I mean, because the school has a bill which I have absorbed. You see? But any school, a government school, and you know, you never buy building. Come on, now the SSA are buying yet my school. You know, and I say, yeah, buying school. The end time 3 years in the person. Beginning say, now you know, as I see, I have a year, you know, who ran one fine chain, what told me, but yeah, be at a time I'm if you now, mean to you, because now I'm seeing your document. You are the academy, I'm a woman, Tessie. The free zone will be on here who be the other single. And the school has as you crown up to Tommy. But Ningina, you're beginning in Anna, which you crack with you. Naya, you need.
2: Penya yene no ekasa ye ya nase yeti ninkei eye lawyer Charles Obin Inkum oye kane Agona West mentioning no abain krachi penny and asemra shebe dwenimpo na ni semwe waho no ma wade eto amansan enim 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
3: prominent among the student indiscipline. We as a court we shall continue to assist the Ghana Education Service to stem the tide of indiscipline.
1: 95.1.
3: But I will charge this new board to say they should also take decisions and then put in structures back promote to discipline amongst the students so that it may drew the level of the court. Basa, it is, disrupts the academic work of the school and the student, and it also have a much effect on the future of the student. And we pray, say, this time around, with this new board, you can record any indiscipline from Kuba Senior High School in particular, and all the other senior high schools around. Even say, discipline has improved, and then the students are, you know, committed to their academic work. So that's what I could say. Yeah, well, Aja Udra, it's me, Eddie Ashokin, be mount our court. You don't back what Nasa would know, sir. Age, you
1: know, if I say 95.1
3: Bibia, only too many Emran Achresa. And he wouldn't back off twice, yes. Even so, a juvenile cry, and I say, yeah, you're quite never fashion to correct that person. But

0: MPP no ya na bibia ba kota obi expectation ni say dey nipa na betum da bi enye bibia na say dey akwara to and even most of these indiscipline cases no kra no the school level mo use more counseling in a department near there you can resolve most of them students omo kunkun omo ho omo attack teachers near there yes and they do be do na say what drew the legal age of 18 and you deal with you as an adult here in India, we shall deal with you. We won't compromise at all.
1: And penny four and a one more at the cockabon so Eddie Ama as you have ways and said, yes, it would to a craft for no number money so edge in a say. And could we in your net, you know, say, why, oh, Cassana went to a mofonsoir. 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

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All right, on your World Cup Center, Jimmy Dinano was so egusa wutino. Messi and Nanya Sam Kutu of Fidimha. I chat ya hood to air coso. Resource I hood were top for man of pay ye di buy it. Yeah, but since it's sufficient, no soon not your man, I mean, when teach you and then ye na young said the engine and submit me a coso pinty coming home. Well, bra, yeah, bridge my air, bridge my air, bridge my air, bridge my black stars to the world. Yeah, but dear sir, if it is a pan, I say, say, Ghana, no, a bridge my pa. All right, yeah, heat yampa. Matches at all for Mexico, Sara El Korea, Kabakwa went to Miante. Namiya Tumna Tum to Mena 7 p.m. 6:30 near Transunion 95.1 FM. So na ye to ye today. Ye to fire, ye to fire. Na ye de amount e wojme di so. Sanso and a Scotland any Morocco 10 p.m. na game ni top form. The Black Stars of Ghana are Twasu Ayom training our boosting. And they and some training Solomon Amankwande Superman attach it down. USA Airport Australia, Scotland in Morocco, Brazil in Haiti, and attack.

Pepper and they see Etienne. All right, yeah, fast the case as that one Pima see do as that bendem bendy. Mfema Jena Boa for Best Brain publication, a educational publishing firm. No kwasem ne se nimdieni nyansa any a year standard of a year addition any at the chrom hano and umajina so e de womo nyansa e invest ewo a year nyoma any book in shemnet is a nyansa go to a crack. Tin ye book who are who do beara womobo wegma about your tina chaniso. Se ekoba se opeso uye bibi abawa creativity se ye imagine bibi any book be fa anything creative anything imagination e ye Best Brain publications o me solid tinipa se critical thinking enkole bi hon 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says core skills no be say creative and imagination student leadership citizenship sounds like critical thinking and a problem solving digital literacy collaboration with a year communication ya de ni nyina wo mo e wo hu books tinipa oko preschools na yewo literacy numeracy yewo phonics and your writing tin kolanke to na afi no mbeshi school as no say ye chrom a ye letters no yewo book ho e ba numbers to say 1 2 3 yewo e na phonetics e bia ni sa sounds ni nyina no wo mo e wo books ho no ma e beboa en kolabi ho no wo mo sa no basa kolabi do classes or throw the class akokwa o two corner 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science ye wo English ye wo eye IT books ni ade computing history religion any enyoma ho do creative art books asante tree kwapim tree ni nyina no Best Brain publications ye wo e ho enyoma eno nti bo moden ase obehu so ahomen na wa Best Brain publications on 0507-200-200. Best Brain publication, tomorrow's education today. TNA 0507-200-200. 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

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Now, yending Conway, Enfield Hotel, Enfer Mamono, your pa, conversations out to Akebiano, yet me a day, a so, Emma, you didn't come, you didn't come this year.

0: Stick one from Sigma Appliances wa mo and I am predicting we know it's me a coso. 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Chairman it say.
1: Namiado me way.
0: Kasa meme mo. Bibi awako.
1: But namiado me way.
0: Eh hino if you buy.
1: But you me feel
0: La Paz. Oh, and some of me get to
1: her. I'm home around.
0: Oh, my order. Let me hear it.
1: Oh, I think it's a no to Michelle and Amateur's idea.
0: Let me hear it. Let me jump. Let me quantum now.
1: But you
0: aha, me home don't let me quantum now. When you say it's a okay. Fantastic, fantastic. Let me be find it.
1: Let me have to be
0: and now, and what about Hada?
1: I'm going to go to the first time.
0: Na yes, predict and win, and I will predict 1-0 Edema Ghana. Then see who swa. Udino.
1: Me patcho me dini de beneza sorry.
0: Fa Ghana card no mam nemhwe say wa. Enya wa no ya mo security na be fa ko. Ai. 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Enti ayi Benito munye crowd we chiro se or the card ni chiro na nyo no na ma bona bo mu de na pia mami. Aha ma mehwe. Me hwe say yo no a. And then your picture near Hedina, I has a revisa. You know, if it is a sorry, fantastic, if it is a sorry. And therefore, my friend Weddy, Yenchino, congratulations, Eben.
1: Thank you.
0: Eben, and then a share who could do our predict 1-0 at the Ghana. And then I'll get Panama for no, then who we.
1: Oh, okay, and you create much in the name of your bet off.
0: Okay.
1: Power, but by the TV, I'm not going to be in India.
0: Okay.
1: Yeah, sure.
0: And see, who had to throw Nano so Ghana, the idea beats me in
1: Ghana.
0: And I will predict my Ghana. Okay. But yes, why are they? And then I woke up a gift in the Sigma Appliances. And I mean, my next Ghana match, ever sign it. And it's always a pretty.
1: Sure.
0: Chemaday. Why are they? A gift to me, a bay on which more any see. Now, missing me at my coffee store. And I know who call you make up one man. And say, ye bay at my pipi and your name kakra. Now, mommy and mad that's so fine.
1: Sure.
0: But as ye, eh, now, why are ye not to attire you? Because now you will be sure. May the twat at the way I see no attire and come on. Me dey kufi ba CCTV camera bo ho on be chime eh fine into me boss and me boss office name who say Sigma wo mo iron bi si ho no mo ka me dey call no say dey we na we ni e no
1: oh okay
0: eh but me mean to me fine show say me dey chiro ntimo am Facebook no ye nua no e ye predict and win no any na chede aye de be man ni into on be your official presentation no e wo onua ye in office ho no
1: all right
0: your conference room na wo dey kufi
1: into
0: say say no me for adamfo
1: oh okay
0: so predict e be mu dey. You had the bed transfer fee, Unia FM. Then you call the other one also.
1: All right.
0: Near Philippa. Right. And then I'll catch the Sigma. I'm going to give it to the then I'll catch them.
1: Oh, okay. Near the kind. Medomase.
0: Okay.
1: Medomase. Oh, Akonye. Ah, Omodia Mame. And then Jumedia Yomudi. Because I'm going to put in show.
0: Okay.
1: I'm going to put in show. Medomase. So, I'm going to put in show. I'm going to put in show.
0: Okay. And then I'll catch the Unia FM for so.
1: Only a famous American say, Madame Massey, Pa, Nago Ponce, and Sherm, Jumede, and Moody. It debia every day, me tell me, Pa. Maintain my intimate and every day, be a meteor to me, some say, Moncos, and Nago Ponce, Bishop, Madame Massey, and so.
0: Madame Sepa, Minister. Timmy do be see, why?
1: All right.
0: So we cry not say, Edmond, Nanka. I'm a smooth woman between class and the item which no,
1: and no day,
0: and ye,
1: and
0: ye, and even his ampa, even as
1: it.
0: All right, in tea. Yes, Ebenezer Asari, congratulations. Oh no, one of our winners. Enti Ebenezer Edu. Oh no, Yenyantin, can't Ebenezer Edu. Maybe I will be at Mestres or Beba. Now, once Wababa Joa Chediano, and no, Yenya, Ebenezer, Asari, Nidia, and no, Yen Fasra Cassia, and Fema Best Brain Publication, Mbachoti National. So, almost say one more educational firm, more bread, my papa, and neighbor, more than enough for any etchuma tonight, no more emwa, na and Womessia, a funnel, a year, and Cola preschool. Kindergarten, primary, ninyina no omo book ho no books ni bi science, english, IT, computing, history, religious and moral education, creative art, Asante Chini, Kwapim Chini, Nano, one will be a war, a year basic school, writing, kindergarten, so one more a whole book in Nabi, about your creativity and imagination, student leadership, citizenship, critical thinking, and a problem solving, Jokoto literacy, collaboration and communication, waiting, Nano, more who books are. 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Benito Bernard Galli or your solid obed mapa or no so ever had no bomachidom ne won say see at ye. Yemfa could figure not time the jam crack near bar and smile work and it be go at me at the amount.

0: dollar. 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
1: in the beginning of the first half where we were not concentrated, not focused. We knew that number 5 had a long throw in. So we let surprises, and that, and you know, on that level, you paid cash. Such a mistake. But except that, I think Bafana made a very good game. Certainly, the second half we were constantly on the half of Czechia, and the only thing Czechia did was long balls in front to the tall men of 195, 192. And then try with a flick or whatever to be dangerous. So I think we deserve more today because, again, we played a very good game. And you need a little bit luck also sometimes in a game. So that was not the case today.
0: Opinion and team Eddie Hugo Bruce and Samuel Ross Lack and Eludi or Munta went to me and Jay and Kunimtiano. I've done ten team Eddie Teboho, a Mokwena, or on Susia Kan Eddie Emma, the Bafana Timino, or in some to Jack or Sinko for and Shadan Yinni Nigra and Mum, Nena now where Frim Bema, Eginity, and Nunam Summon, Shen Kutupa, and now young who said in Yoma and Suisi Ete, Teboho, Mokwena, Nincomori to Janibi.
2: When I was overwhelmed, I was thinking about my late grandfather. I know wherever he is, he will be proud of me. I just felt his presence at that moment. I thought if he was here, he will be proud of me because I know he believed in me even when nobody else believed in me. I know even when my mom, my son, like people who believed in me, like I was so emotional thinking we are playing in the World Cup, sold out, South Africa against Czech. Never thought as a kid I'll be here scoring even that goal. It was a cherry on top. So I was emotional and, yeah, man, you know, it's a dream come true. I'm living my dream as a kid from Bethlehem. I know everyone will call me happy.
0: Congratulations. I also die now with him. So, El Coso, and no air to Boho Mokwena. Nesima, no swear yet to journey. Yet, Emma, Elwo, Jumetian, so can I say so? Say, be El Coso, come on. I sounded your door so ha. Nah, Edmano, oh, yeah, nice one per quince. I can go to my suit to me, yes, yeah, I'm home right here.

0: This advert is FDA approved.
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0: K. AT, and no, I has the PSC and the Mom Mobuya Chidomino. Now, and some lady, I can crawl her and ra. I'm ranty about Kuninamu, who say pain. Nami ra, ho, how much me her born, Nami Sukramano. Your friend is smell conny. The name will be poo. Scaperding, yes, uncle, my voice, I era, and come in at my heart. Discaperding, papa, if we scasimity, we quap and down, sir, is cassam, scaperding you, German. Now, I write an enamel buse poo. A boo, the name of boo, a hard grimper, and another coach, if any Jesse Marsh. Tunko Facebook, a Benito Fabra, Brown on a name, butcher, a crow, a boo. Na coach, and I say, or bro, more bench, or no. Assembly so many. On one can you see no? And my boy, no, sense, or to say, don't be that twaff and we a crow. Ah, Mira, ho, Jesse Mars, Kazai, then go with me.
1: The hospital, he will prepare for a surgery. I'm going to go see him after this press conference. We'll see exactly what we decide to do for him. His family is with him at the hospital, so his mother's there and his family. So, yeah, I mean, look. It happened right in front of the bench. We could all hear it. You know, I knew right away. It was similar to when Tejan got hurt in training. It was right in front of us, and everyone could hear the bone snap. So, you know, your heart goes out to him, and everybody's a little shaken by the whole experience because of the nature of the injury, and also because Ismail is a big part of the heart of our team. It will be a big loss for us. He's been an amazing player in these last two games. But look, he also that he was waving to the crowd and almost making everybody else feel at ease with the fact that he's injured, and that's, you know, it's an incredible statement about Ismail as a person. But this is our team. Our, you know, I mean, I've been trying to tell people for 2 years about the special character of this group, and it gets highlighted in moments of challenging moments and in moments of glory. And I think that today was a representation of all of that. And you got to see how the team, everybody was crushed when it happened, but we had to find a way to stay focused. We knew that Ismail wanted us to finish the job. So, yeah, I mean, there's a lot of thoughts that go through our heads right now, and we're all thinking about him, but we're all very proud of what we are.
0: All right, Titi, I know your opinion didn't just match next morning to Jafar Brant and name a pain. And so, I don't know. Now, opinion anything, Eddie Steve Clark, a head coach at Scotland, or more Ebo Morocco. Opinion Casara, cra. Now, also next morning to Jano. And also, Papa. Yentier coach, A.S. Steve Clark, head coach Eddie Mas Scotland, Nincomo against Morocco.
2: Obviously, the players feel good about themselves. They wanted to win a game at a major tournament, they've managed to do that. Now they want to do the next step, which is to get what we need out of the next two games to make a little bit of history for Scotland. So the mood's good. Obviously after the game, first couple of days is just about fatigue and recover. Today, they got the spark about them, the training was electric, and yeah, we feel good. It's against difficult opponents, like I said before, we have to be very good. We understand, but sometimes the Scottish psyche, the Scottish mentality is that we're a little bit more comfortable when we're the underdogs. We were the favourites against Haiti, and we found the game a struggle, but we managed to win. This time we're the underdogs, and sometimes Scotland prefer it that way. It's just to focus on what we can do. So we speak a lot in training through the weeks. Obviously, our preparation is geared towards the game. And we don't really speak about what might happen or what could happen. We can only speak about what we can control on the pitch. And
0: all right, Titi, I know your opinion, Dini, Scott Clark. Ebony. Ghana, I hope you love it, blaster.

0: Asra kasi ya kodi ama best brand publication omo ne bo ma chido ma den sam no e ba ye na osofo ha oso mi ko na ma wie ya na nches oso ho ye
1: ya me ho ye pa
0: oso bi amako
1: na mi adom
0: oso na fo mu
1: na ah o kasi mi hye nkom
0: eh
1: say Ghana you two goals
0: yes
1: na Caleb
0: I'm pam pam pam no tisi say no tisi say no tisi say e di mo acheri ana
1: eh
0: efo
1: because Caleb say go no at least 90% in me
0: and be 50% e 50% diti me hu efo ni abe say e but any customer we hon say Ebenezer sorry wa be gina na chede yakobon ya aduma tuesday
1: ye pie
0: match Ghana ye bon efo na ye be pie
1: ye
0: be call sigma for atena ye
1: wow
0: na hoso
1: I'm
0: giveaways.
1: My God.
0: Yes.
1: Tuesday.
0: Is it Tuesday? Mami, check it. Is it Tuesday? No. You better predict and we know we fear first.
1: Okay. Now the draw.
0: Yes. Na catch them here. Can the crown tell me? Ven no. Only ho. Friend of mami.
1: Friend
0: of mami. Na the ten say ye kwa. And we are saying no. You better chat here. You better predict and we na kusua.
1: Okay.
0: Fantastic. Ye we are. I don't know then tell you. You're called grounds.
1: Okay.
0: Oh my goodness.
1: My God. It's
0: Tuesday, no? Becca on 95.1 FM.
1: My God.
0: Now, you have a t-shirt. You have a
1: iron.
0: Iron.
1: Fun.
0: Fun.
1: Okay.
0: Now, I want to say a name, no? Open fruit, a smoothie. Now, oh, you could twirl popo trebi.
1: Yeah, yeah. I say a blender.
0: Blender. Ah, oh, we're heavy. I say heavy. Eighty Yankovo had about Tuesday, Yanko Sigma tonight, you know, a war a year is Legon. Now Yankunkofi, Lee, and so on my heritage, honey, a call on a Tuesday. T. Medimu, see now or so at Wasso, not just the Akano or the Atwasso, Edia Mamidini Isaac and Sapija, Yakramo.

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0: And baby, you share our yen sampa walk up SO. If it is 7:45, echo see 8:15. Say your goals, cakes, yellow cars, and in summer hood wa if I walk up no inano. Yadi babremo.
1: Every so a good yama comfort but nasi. 12:30 PM sharp. Ne walk up on common kwa. Our walk up center so.
0: Wama wama we that our good yam ebet nasi. And come on, say ne fata ebeto form. Interviews, predictions, of 10 African countries are air. You make two more and come on.
1: Ain't your baby mine? Young come on.
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1: 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Ever sumo.
0: You have a mum potter near the macabum at your matches no enina.
1: 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A hanum said ye, ever your buta.
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6: 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And here, as I say, Utia, something bunny, Ewa, Unia effort. Yamisha, what? Put us together for this.
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0: obi a he osrew na me nim obi a e ne de se wakwa hunya him. But listen to me, God is so wonderful and now a showman. I always call him a showman. Emra Lazarus ewu ye Bible say Mary any matter e call ne nchen na mo say eja wadamfo na wo don ne pa e Lazarus no o yare na enim se o ba Lazarus ewu hwade wa ha na me esman asem o si ko na Lazarus yare yare no enye owo yare Bible say na me nipa ne wadi atro anase o be kanembim anase o be shebo na endi so o si ko na Lazarus yare no enye owo yare adon de Lazarus ewu ye be ka nyako po atwa ntro. But listen to this, o chen e ma ye si Lazarus na when me say wagu na o person atamfo nyina ehia won na yom de e wo mani so won na yom de e wo makoma mu na pso mu nyina ntwa ehia nti wo twen for 4 days 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Must show me where you laid him. Now Bible say or any can say TM because Lazarus come forth. You know why God delays? Now or per se or ma a town for no e who say a dear as say cry at twakrenum. Or nyanko pon bemwa a yen ye. Eh? Obit seminary I'm saying come in preach you, but I don't know why. Obit seminary. Who ye made a will be free. And you will say won kenny pound. But ye me when David was in the wilderness. Not the parents, any missile or training ground. Even when Samuel went to the house of Jesse, say, Oko anointed David, any man, or Pampo Yefi, say, or baby, ewo a serenoso. David, I didn't have money in dream until say, oh, the car say, ah, now, oh, man, you know, oh, there is one day full anibi, or the serenoso, and now, na a born home, or not the or your outcast, not a share. That is what God has ordained. Share, you are a maid, but unnim say, I want a training grounds. One day you appreciate why you went to that house. One day you appreciate why you went to that house. And to Goliath, sorry, now holding some phone. David the banner was a share on the wilderness. Now I was in the training ground. Say, a more can see a better chimney area. Maybe sorry, a kumo at your child or muti. Until Goliath metro. Yeah, it may look like say everything around you know is falling apart, but it's your training ground. It looks like say unkwakwa ware baako mienu miensa still enyeye, but it is your training ground. One day you will appreciate why that thing came into your life. Eya me dey see, me say na me preach. Be ya tie afaso. Eya tie afaso. Oh Jesus. Oh my God. Maybe I'm gonna tum. Maybe I'm gonna tum. I'm fine with kakra. Maybe I'm gonna tum. Good afternoon.
1: Afternoon, Father Samson.
0: Yes, madam Pacho when you
1: Patricia,
0: what's so me patcho fanokre eye adwuma wate ade no se eye 2 weeks 1 month men ka se 1 week ba se bi aka 2 months there bi fanokre eye adwuma wate
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1: Afternoon.
0: E ma tell even yana.
1: Auntie
0: Wine.
1: Georgina.
0: Doctor, because every year.
1: Fete
0: Kakrava to meet you.
1: I mean, Shramu. Oh,
0: Shramu.
1: If you want to win, Shramu.
0: Amen. I mean, because we're in foul course. 0556692445. Good afternoon.
1: Afternoon.
0: Me patch your wenny.
1: Thank you, Bonnie.
0: You.
1: Yeah,
0: me shrao. Oh, shrao so.
1: Me dey get me fresh ahunjo.
0: Ahunjo, kuma se ahunjo ana.
1: Baby, in
0: some ahunjo, me pa cho meet you.
1: I mean, shrao, where is na ya o come na yesi. I mean, shrao.
0: Oh, shrao so.
1: What you say? You say nyame hunhun ni nkonkon ni ejuma o ya brabo.
0: Amen.
1: See, be say o be dey o me ma nyina ha se nyame nsa.
0: O ma ya eh.
1: Member 4.
0: Four.
1: Five.
0: Mm. 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
1: 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Me bomb pa ma wo ma. 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
0: Eh,
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0: Ai, ba ku me ho se.
1: Mhm.
0: Ya me pe se o
1: ni. Ya ka chere sa ya hye ne nkom so be so fu juma.
0: Ai.
1: Ya ka chere o.
0: Ai.
1: Me pa cho nti bo ho pa ye wai.
0: Me pa cho ye.
1: Me hu se second born no. Eh. Ana ka Jesus. That is what I say. Yeah, the second born of Rewan also. Why?
0: You.
1: Namishra.
0: Amen.
1: Amen. It was Jesus. Oh, Jesus. Namuho. Namitias. Nasunsha now. Never seen Naminuho. Share. Yasune. And Yakanash news and power. Good afternoon.
2: Good afternoon, Sam Tabone.
1: Rose Monier.
2: The patch.
1: And you watch it.
2: Oh, no, I'm a poor daddy.
1: Ah, okay. Biabo Cordier.
2: Yakopa.
1: I'm off a bit you.
2: Yam coupon shram of pie, and some now I can't bunny. Oh, my boy, dreaming.
1: I'm sending that
2: so all my years. I am the one what you say. Some to we are powerful, why?
1: It's like a pound.
2: Best ramp, I bought mammy, name and ma, the bushia and a majuma.
1: Yam coupon and funny bambo at Tumuso. I dare be your woo, a mania or say, we came from Musso. I dance debut now, Castle Bawati.
2: Amen.
1: Namishra.
2: That's Joyce.
1: Why? Oba
2: Papa, Joyce.
1: Joyce. Oh, Jesus. 0556 692445. Oh, my God. I'm preaching. But so far, I'm preaching. Good afternoon. Oh, good afternoon. Hey, my darling, back up.
3: I'm going to leave 2 days.
1: Amen.
3: And I will preach here.
1: Amen.
3: Nami oyɛ superior and proud.
1: Oh.
3: Then be a make a trend say, "O se wo beto yɛ mpono." Na me pono no me pɛsɛ wo to one one ami mi didi pa. Ame me ba. The fruit of a yi na wo garden ni ni nyina me didi. 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
1: My God.
3: On send me din. 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
1: Oh, Israel was so bad.
3: Nami ya Kristofo nyina akese.
1: Amen.
3: Mami Rose. 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
1: Auntie Becky,
3: I before ya beje. Bye bye.
1: Bye bye. Auntie Becky, pacho da unwe di wai. Na before ya hard drink. 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Unko handi e. Hello, good afternoon.
4: Hello.
1: Hello.
4: Yeah, Mr. Boni.
1: Hey, what's up, wai?
4: Yes, sir.
1: It's been ages.
4: Oh yeah.
1: So I meet you.
4: More fire.
1: Mm.
4: More fire. I mean, you are on right path. I think I've got some problem with Diano. When I'm going to program it,
1: that's right.
4: But could you phone Kaiser? Okay, say you knew. Say what to a Cassiano about assassin or for a fool. My idea, I have wonderful day, you say, Yanko Pong Barrow, when Yanko Pong at the heaven are down for a hotel one. A twin cat are in the same book. And what the assassin opana, and he and the he said, you may be a hat. As a body, heaven, or Brian, who ya come here, the castle. And ye are, but a yama, idiot, what no yet? I don't know what it is. If you make it up, I mean, say more, may I be after yet? That's a great idea. Ye do a hat, I shall put you up a power, oh heaven.
1: Amen.
4: And you'll be answered a body. Ah, oh, yeah,
1: Amen. That's right.
4: Se omo wo bebia enkoko enkoko ewo a e de two things ara se on beto emu ana ebru boko de bro on pefa omo omo nto ebru ada 1 Madrid or 2 Madrid or 2 cups na mo study out se de enkoko ne de awo kaka ba be di ebru ana emu no sa na enkoko fo de awo kaka ba beto ade ana wa be pam
1: ade. Amen. Me that's so fine. I mean, shroud. Until me shroud, him to see, direction number. Very quick. Go to my dear, open my dear, we are Juma Pe, and more answer, bro. To my uncle, let's share the DBC. Good afternoon.
5: Samson, the boy.
1: Hey, I'm Uncle, sorry.
5: I am Uncle, sorry.
1: Yo.
5: Now, one, my, I hear you. Yeah, I'm going to get the energy.
1: Oh, look
5: at me. Well, so now, Mom, you may look at all, Mom, go get some. I was a Ghana Queen.
1: Good afternoon.
6: Madale mo so mi siawo wae.
1: Anti beki.
6: Ke ma ti woni mi siawo. Ame ni mi ti kura because o tun mi jina no. Azamse.
1: Anti beki ni e.
6: Oh, ni ma job.
1: Ma job ohun.
6: Ma job e.
1: Mm.
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1: Mm.
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1: Oh,
6: yellow tender, we can be yellow for trouble.
1: Oh, Jesus.
6: Mm.
1: Amen. Amen. Amen.
6: Amen.
1: Bye. Hey, me fa ko bi ebi o. Me girlfriend ka say wi, no call say again. Elijah the service.
7: Oh.
1: Bebe Mike, me bi abo call there.
7: Me adomo.
1: My God, you are too powerful. Too Amen. Powerful. Thank too powerful. Mama Mike, nkoso akama mi wa. That's right. Too powerful.
7: Thank you.
1: Now, 30 minutes, how many years ni?
7: Okay, Mr. Tinyum to America, 15 to 17 years.
1: Wow, who are you wanting?
7: But you are wanting.
1: Oh,
7: not me.
1: Ah, sir, me of four people. Yeah, and they are sending me. So,
7: who
1: are you wanting?
7: Me, but you
1: are. And they are sending me. Now, Mr. Ben, what are my fans?
7: Okay, they have met to me, a catcher of Vianney said, see, see, baby, you drew them up. We are saying, no, I said, yeah, baby, I don't know. It's here, so be any to me that honor. Ne pekun kumune ni pase yene other staffs no ekosopa nti obi anhwe Yesu Kristo akiri kwan na asomdwe ne famudie enye ne chefa amen
1: me pacho wo social media handle
7: okay me social media handles Elijah the Psalmist
1: okay
7: dino enye THE DE very good
1: yeah. Same media no Samson the Bunny
7: wonderful so it's more Instagram Telegram and then TikTok, YouTube, and then Facebook, and then all the social medias.
1: Oh, okay.
7: Mpachwani.
1: Also, for BT, even up so we invite you for a program. Yeah. Wonder.
7: Mpachwani.
1: Mpachwani telephone number.
7: Mpachwani telephone number. 0245
1: 300
7: 992
1: 992.
7: Yeah.
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8: Yes, my name is Dela.
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1: Oh, okay.
8: Yes,
1: sir. Osu wonyo
7: Okay,
1: anytime be up so be piano, just give me a call.
7: I'm there for you. Amen. Bless you too.

Okay, see, Bruno, I be. Haha, I'm doing CNA UA on the program on your power worship. May you call out JB or precursor at the Watuaso, a fee any fee. Meaning, it is Samson the Bonnie, our producer, DJ Kubo. I'm in the production team, I say, a Bernard and a Daniel, Nami and Shamo. We'll meet again. Watch your commentary on Sunday, me, my own. So we meet on Monday. But Ghana and England, go let's draw. Croatia will be the 2. We will qualify with 7 points. Mark my words. Kubo, when you mean your own? Metra, I can say, Yene, Panama, Ghana, it will 2 goals. Now, you better go no, Kelem Renchi, na Fatah Isauku. Kelem, you go. Yes, believe me, I'm a man of God. Ate, Baka. So what's your tibeki? I say yes, my minipa. Baka, Elkubu, Baka Tieme, Elkubu. Ben, I also, when you mean it, Ate, I mean, Shabu, Makrabu, bye bye.

0: 95.1. Welcome from Renaswo! Hey! And to forget to be a Nayanko woke up! Now, if you work up, no baby, as you were feeding that anyone near 95.1. And baby, are you sure? I want you some part work up. So, if it is 7:45, equals 8:15, say your goals, cakes, yellow cars, and in summer, who do I for work up? No, you know, yeah, the babremo.
1: And we also a good yama comfort button. 12:30 p.m. sharp. Now, work up on common qua our work up center. So,
0: one more with that our good yam ever tenacy and come on, say nefata ever to form interviews, predictions of a 10 African country. Countries are Econo, Yelectuum Ho and Como.
1: Ain't a baby mine, young Camom.
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3: Before say, it quite a repair ye. 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pay ye. It's coming home, a baba A to the J pants, a wo o best majumi DC, memin dano pebia, 6:30, because it's 8 a.m. and papa, ye be since ya dear be ma, ya warieno, akoto. To Medino, I say, I am Bessima. 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
0: Now, quaint to my intersam so dear, ye canon you name.
3: 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I got to four.
0: Ne guess e betie bu nsemini bi e de tu ye hofo onwe hintasem yasesem ahyemu nkyene ye de bro kweseda enwumre bia 6:30 pm sharp e wo onwa 95.1 fm bidin e de samsung the bunny onwe hintasem ye gene wo ho pm sharp
4: yo charne we be the gen z's yani gen z for no we dey play by our own rules. Nobody dey like me. We get on our own goods and we dey live by our own terms. People know they understand we all. We be we pair, we dey understand one another. 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
5: The Oma Bemis car and a temu. It's an insult.
4: Why the cars are? Who dey give my temu? Dey give my temu? Yeah, but can be BRB, whether it be politics, entertainment, or even social issues. We dey there some.
6: Talking of the betting, see, Obi are all betting from be a bet man say.
7: I bet in your industry all.
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4: when him men, you're not coming your bin. 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
5: 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I was saying, more implement a betting tax. I don't understand.
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0: All right, so JB, our time is at 25 minutes after 3 p.m. right here on Onua 95.1 FM. We are here. Bye. It's another beautiful Friday on the radio. That is 95.1 FM. And then I show you a fully packed show. And yes, if you do Friday, said the Adaje ni episode crack. In fact, show you so I choked. Very, very, very choked. Funny nurse, a bony nurse. Excellent. One nurse, bruta. Excellent. By the name of bro, don't forget, it's Sunday, so a Father's Day. And they're getting to you. Oh, guess now. Father's Day, do I say ya? Mother's Day, I got a bone, Rosa. Mother's Day, sweet mother. I don't go forget you. Father's Day, do the now, biam. Says. Yes, I am the end. Yes, I just say, I'm what you cry. I'm what? Mamma, I am. Hey, Ghana. Anyway, and if you had your friend in an yao, Jimmy, AK, bang, bang, bang, mini Dr. P, Dr. P, Naomi Kakrentin, and then wanting in Kanmeka, Dr. Preke say, Yami had one next week, Yabeti, Dr. Enka on the show. And of course, I'm here with my DJ, DJ Kobo. The one and only Kobo. You go Facebook, Danny Boy, alongside Bernard Fia. And also to my technical team, you know. Omni Naso Airbird. My name is Saka Guest. I'll be passing through on the show. Nidinia S. Juliana Breaker. I don't know why no go breaking. Juliana Breaker. And I'll pass it through on the show. Or drop a new track, Bia. Only ever be share the track, you know, you'll be asking her much about on one sense senior out here, maybe a woman in Oku school. Now, what inspired her to do music? You can once again be on the show, and of course, we'll be having a guest on the show, another guest on the show from JoJo. Me can JoJo drink. So my energy drink near there. You can and once him. Then above four so na you call. Also for Bakua, what being ye pa na Father's Day Ebe. Yenine Ebe discuss about challenges of fatherhood. Hawa papanum womu fem. Yeah, papanum womu fem. Omu challenges omu go through as a father. Yebeka and Wasem on the show. 95.1 FM if any fee. Running from now to 6 p.m. and then you're born full show, you're born full flight. So without wasting much time, no Mesaka, Juliana Breaker on the show, right? Okay, I'll say shifty back. Yes. All right, so come and fix that for her. Now, Yanku, Yenim, Mesaka on the show, yeah, better she and Komo Kakra about herself, very, very young. Beautiful lady, Juliana Breaker. Julie, welcome to the show. What to say?
1: But when I'm here,
0: Bibia, fine, dear.
1: Yes, Bibia, fine.
0: Yeah, you look so refreshed and why calm, Bisana? Are you that calm?
1: When it comes to music, I'm not that calm.
0: I hold you, hey, kakra. Oh, man. But like you look very calm. And
1: yes, that is how I am. But then he say, if you are ever into it's my talent too.
0: Allah. Julie, you can't say Juliana Breaker. Who is she?
1: Okay, so Juliana Breaker is a very honest person.
0: Mm-hmm.
1: And then God-fearing.
0: Mm-hmm.
1: But when it comes to my talent, for that one day, it's different. Because for my talent, I know each and everyone for his or her talent. We don't joke with it.
0: Mm-hmm.
1: We don't play with it. Yes.
0: Right. And you know, if I now maybe a school, Uko school. Where did you start?
1: Okay. Miko school was Star of Afenya.
0: Star of Afenya.
1: Yes.
0: Ah, okay.
1: Mm-hmm. And I'm maybe high school.
0: Mm-hmm.
1: Or Hode Secondary.
0: Hode Secondary. Yeah. Right. Mm-hmm. And then.
1: And then from there, I was at the media school.
0: At where?
1: Express Media College. Mm-hmm. And then I completed, that was 2022.
0: Mm.
1: But for now, I'm still in school.
0: At where?
1: Crystal Galazic University College.
0: Oh, okay.
1: At Odoko.
0: Odoko Ohona. Oku school. This show is an Akancho. It's here I can treat more.
1: Okay.
0: In fact, I also love to speak more of English, but because of the show, no. Yeah.
1: But you.
0: And here I can treat more. Why?
1: Okay.
0: Right. In see, Deben and Emma, Okasi. Well, you do music and even say you now, yeah. Oh, Jenna.
1: Okay, so for music, I love music since my childhood.
0: Mm.
1: And when I put that one aside, may basso no can, I say, the way I owe me do at the age of 5 to 6 years, I have those kind of two voice, big and then those melody voice to us. So. Mammy always focus a main to me, but I'm the Diago. So when I get at the age of 18, Econo, say, Omo Bonyums, and I feel something.
0: Say, same.
1: So, like,
0: how do you feel? No problem. Would you like try to mix it? Yes.
1: Okay. I said, me feel say, I should have been there.
0: Like you can do better.
1: No, and not even that. Like, I feel music. I love music. So,
0: right.
1: Especially reggae.
0: Reggae?
1: Yeah.
0: Ja! Rastafari. We said, Ja, Rastafari rice, like I do love fried rice. Plain rice, take it to Bogami, Tibom, Tibom. Yeah.
1: So, yeah, boy reggae is an anna BB, so I'm shaking because it's my talent.
0: All right.
1: So that was 2016 rather.
0: 2016, yes.
1: Yeah, and I made sure jobless.
0: Jobless.
1: Yes.
0: So it means that you do reggae.
1: Yes, I do reggae.
0: Hey, yes, I'm mom too reggae for the show.
1: Oh,
0: No conscious abia.
1: No.
0: No who jabia.
1: No, it's my talent. So mean to me, cause abia me chance.
0: Oh, conscious. In fact, yes, I'm mom she says I'm more voice bia. Hey, Charlie, what's up? Hey, Breaker, what's up? why the name Juliana Breaker? And I real name?
1: Okay, so my real name is Juliet Corbett.
0: Juliet Corbett?
1: Yes.
0: Nice name. So why Breaker? Break anything?
1: Okay, so Mr. T said, me hear music range, man. Attacks ni problems ka cry by. So wanna make us say I'll break through no matter what. It's my talent.
0: I see.
1: So NAA Juliana Breaker.
0: Because we men when we hear Breaker, we mean to be from Breaker. Say we break your baby.
1: Yes.
0: I said you are breaking something.
1: Yes.

0: Okay. I'm from you, my
1: son.
0: You're very fine. US Federal Boxing Master Nappy. Center Refe. What the free kick, Yama? Australia. First 5 minutes in the game. Obia team in Shedan creates any opportunity. Bia. Two teams in Obia Chambabre. USA pre. Australia very calm. Nansarete de Ade. Balogun. Opuli. Arate de Ade. O'Neill. And a refugee freak. They tell United States of America. Body Abadwa. United States of America. I want to have a game now. So for Bonabedi Frisi, the country body beautiful. Now somebody say, yeah, Australia, Mretta, Nicholas Nappy. Nobody have Mretta, Freeman. Freeman, the country body, I'm a center circle. Bonabwaki, one echo, United States of America, Nicholas Nappy. What about you, Bonapi? I'm not telling the other wretches. Country body beautiful, Nicholas Nappy. And throw in a two day tier, Australia, Mretta, no. Air throwing air to the tier. USA. That's about 10 times. So, Bonukita. Also, I'm not a snappy. Freeman. How about you want a pure? Tabo said tomb. Anybody that's not snappy. Obianio. How about the Australian Nantiano? Nantiano the other day. Pocras. Chow to change the same center circle. That's not be once again. USA, you want picking about it quick. That's not be Bodo Timianko. Bodo Timianko. Change the board. So I'm ready. Australia, man. Tiano. Monaco on the move. Australia, that's not be. Is you Bukabi on fifth row referee? I say, I'm ready. We need a card. And you want the first yellow card of the game. That will appear quickly. Balogun, a complete sir, quite a fast old child, call it, you know. One year the referee said, be a young one or beca, and you won't have a car. Give no, me also me heavy. US against Australia. Here at the Apweni, Sima and Watre, Obian Timin Sebi. Sima and Watre, Obia and Timin Sebi. Jetwa given so. Jetwa given so. Bonabita. USA. Control porn beautiful. Bonababa Piti. Abranten Diade. Freeman control porn beautiful. Nancy Dapi. Jensen Abit Messi. Bono and say ye. Ababa Piti. Freeman a Babu Rebox Nancy Dapi. Homo you bought a PSO, USA, Amo Ed Noke, the dolls of Australia, replace box no more USA, that's not be. Yeah, blocky bono. Short to be a branded day. McCain, a boy, no, US for blocky bono. Somebody say, you ready that? That's Neko, or the amount, Papi on the move on the left side. Of United States of America, I'm attacking Tev. The Bono are calling in answer that be. Bia and say, Bono Bababeti, Rantiani D, Eti Robinson. Robinson Echo. USA tries to meet me, do meet me at Biananzo. Enema, Enshada, Enkoye, Sanfama, Omo attacking Tefno. Yeah, you're David Messi. USA, I'm going to tell you, Dustin, we're going to report to the box, Nancy Dabi. I'm sure for you, you want to pay.

0: Open your fresco. My goodness. Mamma mia. I'm not telling you the bottle gun in your fresco of my United States of America. USA. I register my fresco. Coach Mauricio Pochettino. What's the idea? I'm sure Boris him. Yes, Pochettino. I did dollars in the United States of America. Who can see Diagro? First goal for USA, Kwame.
1: Yeah, Alfredo, we share among me a history.
0: Yes, of course.
1: Among Asia in a competitive football season.
0: Yes.
1: This is the first time I'm to Asia.
0: Yes.
1: Now, among football, I'm about 4 games. Then I more of
0: friendly.
1: I am Gufar Akinsi.
0: Yes.
1: Now, we share I am Gufar Akinsi. I'm about now. US to me Asher 4 goals.
0: Mm-hmm.
1: No, five goals.
0: Yes.
1: And Australia to me 3 goals.
0: Yeah.
1: In terms of goals margin, US is ahead of them. And in terms of win, you know, US is winning, you know, Australia is winning back, and you know, US is ahead of them. And this is the first time so I'm here in a competitive
0: World Cup.
1: You know, the game share on paper there, US is a favorite, but so Edwin can Asher here. It is more likely, say,
0: USA may win the game, no.
1: Or may win the game, no.
0: It is more likely, say, USA may win the game, no. And no, any Komoka Kra. Oh, and no, Komoka Kra. Oh, don't say about Simano, a do me a new 12 minute. USA Sabaco, Sanso, and Australia team in Chevy. A clear opportunity to answer that, and I'm US opponent champion. Robinson, Shabon Titan, the bonus team, Bona Baba Betty, Ranty Adi Dean, Yadi, Freeman, answer that, Bona Trashe, Bono Atrashe, Jen Shay, Debet Messi. So far, so good. Chetwa giving the support to Australia and Manchester City. Passing to me and call. Saw the US and Manchester Papi. We're not born in the room. But the ball has been 50 per two box. Team one corner to that be. Born on a trash. A corner kick for Joe Etsy. A corner kick for Joe Etsy. Jensen David Messi. The attacking corner. Very brilliant then and so. Men say number 17, Edema USA, Tillman, Edina Bolechi, Tillman, Edina Chile, and Chile Betty Messi, Tillman, Refi, Ebremo, Sasa Mentimo, Asibia Koso, Refi Afred, number 3 for USA. I know I ran to the other Richards. I know our friend number 24. I ran to the other Okon. So I'm on to my boss. I'm in the match. Well, by rough. May you wait for office, Mate. Across the board, I'm going to box him. Oh, that's that P. Born a P. Nancy that P. Born a month. Some refi. Aj free kick. Eddie Tia, Ju Etsy. 15 solid minutes. Ju Etsy 1, Australia 0. 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Mountains 96.1. It was a humble, it was a clear humble. We're feeling that a spot I can come up. Yeah, mistake. She had to walk up the so. Born in Kutai USA. I'm not telling you, Robinson pushing on the beautiful. The other one up. About the Richards. Register where I come from free. When you're Adams. Then I'm saying you catch it. Now it's not P. Obianio. Bola sabedi Australia mrante no atene trevela mrance da pe so Australia mrante na eko ajena ji bona finisem joue se bobe bi joue se nene apre bobe bi didn't team in karame fanatao nanso ehenehe bia betmesi so far so good. So far, so good. Also, Pochettino. Nene Abre. Menya Sokumakra. Nene Abre. Menya Sokumakra. Yeah, yeah, yeah, it's messy. Bono, écoute, Australian Rant and Asnapi, boss, Refi Ate, Editiano, Refi Ate, free kick, Editiano, Yan Yer, the Bet Messi, Yan Yer, the Bet Messi, Bono, free kick, number 17, Saturday man for. Joe S.A., Abrante Telsman, EJJ Sanso, and Robinson. And so, EJJ. Yeah, yeah, they bet Messi. Bono Kuta. Telsman. Cross one of a pet box him. He catches us that be a goal kick. Goal kicker, yeah, body tier. Joe S.A. Goal kicker, yeah, body tier, USA. Sima Edu and so 17 minutes. The FIFA World Cup 2026 live commentary on your number one radio station on your 95.1 FM. Chabon Esimo Nasidapi Bono and say yeah. Ababa Babeti Australia Mantel. So therefore on the move Nasidapi. Timely intervention. Makani. Where you want to baby cry? Where you born to baby cry? A throw in a year to the tier, USA. Boss, a two born in 10 times. Born say, yeah, Ababa Bedi, Okon, control born beautiful, Neil Nasrabi, Neil Ewini, a free kick for Australia. Nasu FC and Tria Bossi, in a free kick, you know. Young Bonnie, come on, let me be. Yes, so, and Koye, Young Tria Bossi, and Bobby Bia, come on. Na Enkoye. So far, so good. So far, so good. Joues maintenant, c'est son petit abonnant. Bia and say yeah. Bia and say yeah. Bona Babeti. Joues. Quelle Robinson. Robert Tia Bono, so the master betray. When you rhyme Tia Kuta Bono, we push up Babidi Adams. Adams is a beautiful man, Richards, or here, Brent and the Freeman. When you're Freeman, the body run 150. Freeman, the body echo. Then a Freeman, Freeman, push up a beautiful man. I'm renting the Toastman, Toastman, the control Bono. Chairman of a petty box, or here, Brent and the Adams, last nappy. Joe S. O'Neill, you born a few. Sam, the USM, renting the push the ball about center circle. Try ball on the body seam. Why an echo? Brantley Freeman, control ball. We you back cricket challenge that be intimate call. The one I bet three. About I bet the Richards. Richards, I'm a Freeman once again. Freeman, the one I call 50. We tell me I'm a Adams. Adams is the one was center circle. You push it, I'm a Ram across the ball about plenty box him. Or here Freeman for Bono. Now I say, oh, control ball, wrap up the box, that's that be. Australia for a man crying. Bonne Bock him. USA, Omura Plenty Box in him. Then a bit messy. USA, that's nappy. O'Neill, and you bought him for USA for him. O'Neill, show what 10 the bonus. I hear Ture, that's nappy. Ture, and Timianco. Nanso, goalkeeper. Sign a bonus, 10 Timabonaco. Osure for nothing. The bona betre we have a goalkeeper Joseph Beach. Beach a chair one to ten ten one see about center circle. Why an echo? Nancy Bono say yeah, Baba Betty. Kabate Jenna written. Referee Bono throwing 20 minutes so far. US 1, Australia 0. Mediated Alfred Titchman's live commentary on Onya 95.1 FM, Mountains 96.1. Equiapim Dukrom. It's here, Munina will Equiapim in Chian and Trosso. And then at USA given the amount. The Joho, see a commentary, Nafe, enjoy football. A true pass, USA, that's that big great save from Beach. Goalkeeper Beach. We could tell about the beautiful Chibon Sekutre. Yeah, the amount of Australia Mlantiano. USA Mlante. How many have been asked that pay? Australia for the minimum, their Hamo. How many tell you now, one permanent sunny. Control that day. Counter Blake. 3-4. You're in the bit, Messi. 3-5. That be born, I say. Australia for that same bono. Counter on Munyan, 3-2. The bona side, Jansua Chama, US for Nakova. You're in the bit, Messi. A beautiful cross, that's that be. US are blocking bottle. US are blocking bottle. Bona be the goalkeeper, Beach. Germany ama Uniel on center circle. Australian echo. The pussy one ama lucky. Lucky ama. Rete Italiano. Italiano echo for Australia. Italiano say Germany ama lucky. Lucky the pa. Italiano the ball echo. But about center circle. Uniel. Uniel control ball beautiful. Australia. Amo pass pass ball ama Musa. Nanso productive activity member. So very productive, they mean that we flow far. But yeah, they bet Messi. Yeah, they bet Messi. Buona Baba Betty. Brantianity. Here they are to Jamon and so. Lucky cause went to me and fa. And on Jamon, the man. Frail Nancy that be. US and Brantian detecting the pace once again. US and Brantiano. Amo Emma Quine, Emma's ref for no pretty at all. Nanso, yeah, you heard a bit, Messi. Chantua, give me the soul. Bonway corner kick. Australia board it here, USA. Refi Asena Ben Yan Shadi Bit Messi Bako Mieno Miensa across the one of a petty box in a pinboro Nasina P. Another corner kick for Australia. Another corner kick for Australia. O'Neill, captain for the side. A pinboro announced the ball permanent in Yanko. Emma USA for a interjecti. Bona Tashi throwing the air to the tier. Ju SM Rantiano. Yeah, here, David Messi. Cross the ball, Nabon, as that BUS for you, Bonapi. Refi Ache, free kick. Edema USA. Refi Ache, free kick, Edema USA. Shine up, eh? Hydration break. Yanko na Yanko Pensuka Krabi Engu Yakumaso. Assistance now. 25 minutes. USA 1, Australia 0. Kwame, so far.
1: I've heard of the game now. Both teams are doing well, even though US Eguswa are dominating. Yeah. But now we age limit of the players. You know. But Australia US. Almost age limit now. Now we need to pa a war 35 years. A war US team. And I will share Australia. So, no. Australia, now we need to pa a war 35 years. And I will share US. So, now we need to pa a war 38 years. And I know a war 38 years, you know, a war almost central defense.
0: Yes.
1: You know, sometimes in football, a banner defensive now, you need a bit of experience.
0: Exactly.
1: Personal, over to me a control Kualano.
0: Yes.
1: Because Usher, almost flank, no boot to me trainer, one boot to and trainer, almost age a cromony between 21 to 26 years.
0: Okay.
1: So you need an experienced person, you know, what watch it. Over to me a control me. And I think that is what is also helping the US team because they are more of Kualano Dawson. I'm doing Johnny Yepa, I'm more 21 years, 22 years. Australia, they also almost 22 for Dawson Umpa, almost 27 for Umpa. But we'll share US from Kualana, almost joining more.
0: Yes.
1: Almost joining more. So I think that is one thing I bought a moment to me because almost you should Kualana with me more. And I'm paying for no, a useful experience.
0: Okay.
1: I did buy a event in Kualana.
0: I know I am NKT, Arabia, US 25 for Tomasha Barco, ATM. And Australia, you intend them to happen, and I see.

0: Prisla Adubia and Watene Kano. 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
1: But Afredo, this break your cup in a way, no, a slow game.
2: But person should complain.
1: We are here.
3: But
1: you dominate in say how?
3: How, yes.
1: But
0: It's Ghana hadi.
3: Bebre Ghana de se wiam.
0: Ah same dey yan din too.
1: Eh. Ghana wiam mo. Ghana wi it is the be here.
3: You bet imagine Dubai wi aso.
1: Abroche de no.
3: Dubai wi
1: season.
0: Okay.
3: Yes.
1: Abroche de ba season.
0: Okay.
1: And anything I buy it me sure mo.
0: Okay.
1: E come mo.
0: Okay. Then 24/7.
1: Ha. But yan de no.
0: 24/7.
1: Ye jrem de bi anti na.
0: Ye jrem.
1: Our system is used to.
0: Okay.
3: The reason why bad season because I we are not born in Dubai and other countries and can be born in Ghana and can be in PA daytime.
1: Dubai, wow. No, originally, where desert? In the area never born. And you want to know a desert area? Yeah, try to create an environment.
0: Yes.
1: Ebe you can move here. And down there, the area never born.
0: Don't see that's why Kevin so. Bode kuchosu na mratero. 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So far so good. So far so good. Sima Eduasa 30 minute. USA leading by a court nil. Bode kucha Adams. Sana circle. Chemu nama Robinson. Robinson pushuba nama Papi. Papi ye kete na to Tosman. Na to bwane koras na pi. 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McCain na subana century. Jouez. Editing the pace. Swinging the passes together. Chobwana ababa di minsani faso. Control porno. 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Bwana psaing. I saw your phone airball 5-3-2. It's a nice, say, USA phone number room. On my pallet, so on the year, pa.
3: I'm
0: going to defend Bandai.
3: I'm
0: going to defend Bandai. I'm going to defend Bandai. I'm going to take pop. Make a name for that. Yeah, yeah, the bet me see. The bet me see. Bono, a corner kick. Number 17, selected man for United States of America. A branded toast man. Tell man, it's a bonnetchi. Corner kick for USA. Some across the border, free headers that be Adams. Adams reborn as a born in St. Mianca. US, Enya, Etroy. Freeman. They be a long throw, they are my USA. To want to be a betray. Unya Richards, Jamie Yama Adams. Adams na kwa koma Branton dia di Ram pushi dia ma Robinson to Papi. Papi na ba Robinson once again. Robinson na ba Sunset Ram di wani kwenye ni ewa Jeff wafo ni kwa cross the line di ya ba Australia for the film. Omo Komeni, Adams, Jamie Yama Rams once again. Captain for the side. Pushiwana Babiti, Robinson. Robinson and Sherman Tosman. Tosman Chuba Kwachimi and Unekola to that being out of him. First yellow card of the game. Eko Edema number 3 for Australia. Abrante Diade Sekato. Sekato in a yellow card. Sekato in a yellow card. Sanse. That's what we're here to come
1: in. It's here.
0: Then I can.
1: But you must say,
0: you can give it as a yellow card. I'm going to say, Alhamdulillah. VIP was the park, Kwame. VIP was the come
1: up. Oh, yes.
0: Habanya.
1: Okay, we're going to
0: have Habanya.
1: And because, how much TV have been coming today?
0: The VIP have been at least. Get the love rice.
1: I don't know.
0: It's gonna be a big deal. We're gonna be a big deal. Miadama boss, the morning team, Karas Nappy, Adams, Ayre, Osha French, born from Musem, US for the morning, Karas Nappy, a Pimna Tom, Refi, a Sanch and Abbey, Refi, a Jeffrey Kick, Editia, Australian Rantiano.

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0: Sima Adjono Echi Eyadi again back across Scotland, woman in Morocco, and a day Ebony. The Shannon Swami saw me and said, I'm me and Nunyano, and your 3 points to what bet to me and to Quirino. Now I say, oh, qualify, and your run of 32.
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0: yeah, your two countries are my qualify, and you call run of 32, a two host nation, Mexico, and a US USA.

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Live commentary, who do you think? I am 95.1 FM. So, media the base, my quack was upon a midterm. One of Scotland, woman in Morocco, I can see the live commentary. Abramo. I found a room rant here. What jam I see? I come. Then you never have a tomb anymore. How many shall I fail? Multimedia Horn Samuel, so Amamo. The Scotland squad, no, I sound so the Morocco squad. Nina, Ewaha, and then you may. And I said, I know about Cordia Mamoro, competing almost by African country, Dikaya, will qualify. Area Coran of 32 Anna. One in Brazil, 1-1, 10 years, and this call and Sana Bessiaco. A school and Etchy Haiti, a boy, a cabaco, went to Miante, and Tiana, yes, and I can say no, ABC, Aqua, Oyamu group now, Morocco, 1 point, Scotland, our 3 points, and Afri Brazil, and so our 1 point. Haiti, you will need to cry.

0: mrante wo jemesi akari ama fanunu mienu entu jadwe ni chemo Scotland goalkeeper ni di Edigan Angus wane ne da posinim NFA Grant Henley wano so esha number 5 Jesse Jack Hendry ejemo sasuna Kieran 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Shea, Wamu Enem Nantia, Washa Se Eddie Ama Scotland.
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0: Mesa Subiem Eddie Amawa, Wama Wamu Shase, Eddie Ama Scotland, and then you may know. Goalkeeper ni day, Eddie Gan Angus, Wano Edda Postrim. Grant Henley, Eshase, Jack Hendry, Kieran Thieny, SMB, Sanso, and Nathan Peterson. Lewis Ferguson, Andrew Robertson, Mark McGinn, John McGinn, Wanosu Ejam Bisansuna Ryan Christie, Wanosu Adam Shea Jamubi, Wamu Anim Rantia Wasi Akana Fei. A Rantia the day, Eddie Scott, Mark Tomini, Wanosu Eshas here, Scott Mark Tomini, Wanosu Eshas here, Eddie Ama. Chemo Morocco so Yasin Bonweda posted him. Asra Fakimi, Issa Diop, Chadi Raid, Ejemo, Nusan Masrawi, Abrantari Day, Eddie Nel Anui, Wanosu Eshase, Ayobuadi, and then the modern body Ebekonkaim, Brahim Diaz, Azitino Nai, Bilal Kanus, NFA Ismail Sabari, Wamosu Eshase, Eddie Ama Morocco.

And a center referee watch them on every Uzbekistan team and against a Tantashev. Against a Tantashev. One on a center referee of Uzbekistan. One on energy of Scotland and Morocco. I can see him.

And then you may enter via our Gillette Stadium in a hall and a Morocco disco and a deep one year 2026 FIFA World Cup. I can say about Kwa Betoja and a live commentary. Ebremu Ewonia 95.1 FM. So. Yeah.

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0: 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Uzbekistan, China, Bessa, Kansiano, Fashisha, Subana Kwakoti, the Atlas Lions of Morocco, Ramona Krebono, Elfifi FM. Ashraf Hakimi, the Pierre Subana Kwachi, the Bana Kwakoma, Ajo Buadi. You are my PP, I'm on a swim, Fifi. Jay Radio Morocco, I'm at Timmy Bona here. You are my Crabono, Santa Sakabana Crocodi. Bilal Canoes, let's pass on the Bona Tim, Morocco, Red Chad Batsin, who are my team of a shot in a Surabi. Aye, go! Ismael Sabari at 20 Kenya Morocco. Yeah, Passi Bona. Morocco first touch. Romani Bona to them. Ismael Sabari. Romani Brazil on one at Watra. And then Simaba Kuntam 130 Kai. Rasaya Jumano. Eddie Amathi Atlas Lions of Morocco. A call for Supier. Now you born the man what it was no. Now you self get to acquire. Ismael Sabari, what about 2 matches? What's your 2 goals? You require Scotland but to be a first one but your shot up by a goalkeeper.
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0: Can Angus went to me and your born hurry I'm not talking to them. Jerry said I can't celebrate Yako. Morocco qualifier nice and say, what would you think could him have 4 points? Next time I qualify the court run of 32. Jerry Quest calling me for so. No more so some bubble I can see him. Sima Mierunta Mwani on your 95.1 FM so. And we also go to a live commentary at him at 2026. FIFA World Cup across so. El Mexico, Canada, USA. Rafi Simone Fawi, Enfa 20 Montia, Scotland. Brahim Diasia cannot form. Here to Rafia Chifawa Yamano.
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0: I can't see anybody at day. Jamara said, I knew my best Yako. I throw in Morocco to Wadiatia Scotland. What to the Ibrahim Diaz as a Fakimi? A Pierre Bonus on the Bana Quate Morocco Montpellier Mokra is a job. You are not a ball running for the Atlas Lions of Morocco. You want to tell him what about a Krakoma? Ibrahim Diaz, what a Krabano? You are not trim chairman as he says that. No, my Jutum said Ali Gonabatimia Buamo. No, my own Saturday Scotland, Sapa Pepe. And on my air, our Gillard Stadium, and our USA. Morocco, they're popping in our Simamiensa. Scotland, number 9, and Carbonibi. Buati, what Piazza de Amaisa job. Job the border for the Fafaso. You are the man Nasu Nas Maslawi. What Piazza de Bona Quache. You are the Comachadi Ridey. It's your party bono. Appear to the mother for Benkum. Wadiama as it in Onai. Onai at Jasso. Wadiama is a job. Job appears to the Akokoma. Chadi Radi. Wadiama crab on the Atlas Lions of Morocco. Wadiama on Santa Sakwa. Piaso. Wadiama come Ibrahim Diaz. Appears as Sadia Quache. Scotland, Omonia, Magis on the bomb and him cry. Morocco, so Pia Pia Boniso. Is a job for the one a quacha. Scroll on anyone ever. We'll bet him at Jamaica. We'll reach your box in the National Abbey. Morocco, you're careful with her. And Sansa, Ali Gordon Abuamo. Romania Sakanguano, as a teen or nine. Rapia Bonus on the one a come up in the canoes. Canoe appears so. Morocco, Manchester, the Bobby, be offended, Kaimu. Brahim Diaz, Watano. The Piazza de Coma Bilal Canoes. Canoe, the one of 45 Faso. You are the Amasa Fakimi. Kamidia ma Bilal Kanu, Kanu di bana fan fifi. Wodia ma Ajo Buadi. 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
0: Sima enu Ibrahim dia sa pia so di bana kwache. 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John McGinn. 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Uwede kwa koma Rian Christie. 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Nansu moroku wapim. Referee say a throw in Yanto Fantia. Scotland is a job on a crabono. What only one a quite
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0: But I say, and that's so crowd the Atlantis of Morocco Fifi. Bilal Kanu appears on the one a quite comma. Charge ride. Ibrahim Diaz. Romo Chay says Scotland, no me bomb any mina fey. Roma bomb also show mumma cry. I know some money and you should be passing pass on Fifiwa. Echo see some baba man, Ibrahim Diaz a crab on him. Was he wanting to pass out chairman and some of him on a free war? Morocco and Saji. What about a fun Fifi?
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0: About to be across the border, and I'm going to go kick your body at the Atlas Lions of Morocco. Sima and Suntamuani, 2026 FIFA World Cup. Across from Mexico, Canada, and from USA. Morocco and Sebaco, Scotland and Timothy, 7 minutes. Yeah, Ramo, 8 minutes. It smells so bad. What anybody to them? You are passing by the Sima Bako Kranu. You are coming by that them. A goalkeeper Yashin Bono. You are the man inside the up. We're Pia Sakwate. City Ride.
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0: You are the man inside the up. Scotland of Fenom Bomanim. It's a Fena Kensia de Bayate. Brahim Diaz of the Bana Kakama. Ajob Buati. Nelsa Chibanadia from Sam. Scott Mark Tomini. Rapia Morris of the Bana Kakama. Kiran Fieni. A final score on Monsieur Bobby. Morocco PMP and Bonus Susa. No more chance and come back. Nobody want to touch it and so much in Yama. A final Monsieur J. What do you want to catch a Kokoma? Kid on Fieni. Fieni appears to Yama. Grant Henley. What a crab on Animal Scotland. A quick canal to form Rafferty and Trasso. Morocco by Yasaka Guana. Where you wanted that Chabekum? Morocco. What about me? What do you want to touch up? Nelson no, Abbey. Oh! Morocco and go number two and so Israel Sabari of Fabono Rupia Bonaso. Well, it's to the player, Nati. And yes, sir. Casco and Masubaya Shepa. Sima, a two and time when 3 minutes in the board, cancel of Fertikai. Wapaya Banadia Chemo, Scotland and the Abriso Metimia Tikada Sumoroku. Who may you want to from a firm? Romans Pimaba. I can't say him by a JD, I'm a friend of the Mian Wesson. Morocco, Chibori, Cantata, Quapia, Sulibana Fabacum. Roman Pressure, see. Scholar, so Benya Second Guana. Scotland. Roman Swayer, see. It's my Sapari, Wapia, so. And you couldn't kick Morocco body at your Scotland. Senior Scotland, different destination. Kiroma here on the Quincy, more goals. Sima Etuba Kuntamwenye, 11 minutes, and the ball. 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
0: As it is on I. Rajibono Benkum. Unaya Piazza, the Amashara Fakimi. We are crossing by the channel, so my mother from an atrocious. I am throwing you out to Adia Scotland. Morocco. Womu Chilabi, say Womoso Ebetimi. Sekobase Morocco Tinkunima. No mind, the first African country at 2026 World Cup. Romo qualify. And they are a run of 32. NTR. Romo to a trade candy. And so everyone. Bibi Abeti Biasi. Ibrahim Diaz. William Marshall of Hakimi. Hakimi appears so quite cheddar. Come on, Isa Diop. Diop, put him on a call. Come on, Chadi.
1: Raid.
0: Nusam Masalawi. Roman Okrebono. Masalawi. Isa Diop appear by the tap of the manager body for Fasunenso. Goalkeeper Ghana Gaswa Somo. Ariama Scotland. Morocco Pese, woman killing game in the first half here. Woman Mamma Mianua. There's a second half line, mere formality, dear mom. We are a Sabatimia Yajuma. Grand Halley, what a crab on a Piazzo. Ariama goalkeeper. Grand Halley, what put up on Adia Chamo. Nelson Morocco.
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0: Appears to the one who goalkeeper Yashin Bono. Bono the mother from Fifi or the mother Kakama. Ayo Buati. Roman Priomo Kresa said, Oma to a trade kind. You enjoy with your mood chain. Say, Scotland, Bebana Fei. Roma Yajuma, the mother Kakoti. Bilal Kanu nasu reference a throw in El Tufantia, Scotland, Watubana Kwache. Chanti Reid, what a crab on. Adima Morocco. Rapiasu de Afani Fafasa, what a coma Isa Diop.
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0: Morocco comment on the Pippi, I want us to come on him. Roma Chelsea Scotland, Beba na fei. Roma come on a twat them. And only a dear one more year. And Nana Dree. Ewa Gillan Stadium. Scotland, one person Beba man in Timoroko Krabwani Pippi Asusa. Wapaya Banana Chamanso, Scotland and JP, or somebody goalkeeper. Get and get somebody for Fifi.
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0: Scotland, Sir Bobby Sima Etu and Muntamwani, 15 minutes in Yabo, I can't send him. Roman up from a cabal comment to Mente. 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Morocco crab on Omu Pian Piazza. One more chance, call on a beba. Players and some person beba baby. It's answer. Roma Jetum Somo Barriana, dear fire on time. And Jomo Trancaso. Brahim Tiaso Piazza de Banacrete.
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0: Buadi. And no, you're Pia Bona Chemna, so Timmy and Kramas calling at Timono Fifi. Louis Ferguson, where Pia Sena Sena Bimono Kaya from Swa. Where Jabona Sapia, they're funny fan. George Hist. Can we about home team? Nathan Peterson on a far bonus when you're throwing. Morocco. 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Scotland on Montementi. Sima Edunsia, 16 minutes. 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Morocco, Tibor, and Equa, Piazza de Baraquati.
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0: Roman Priomokra. Brahim Diaza, Jibon on Fifi FM. Was he born at Yachemo? Nancy Gorky, but I am for Swanabi. A goalkeeper again, and guess I am for Swan, and so to be born home a day. And in the whole camp, but yes, I can't shut off Akimi. And he got to see me at a twat to them. Scotland. Ramon to me. And swinging passes together. Get angers, what got keep up in your banana chamacha fifth year from Nassau? Drop up in Bonafio, what a crocodile. Makina so roughly chase. Aye, offside at ya.
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0: Makin, John Makin. Keep on the board, who wanted in Nai, what is I can talk to them? Morocco, the everybody, I'm going to Brahim Diaz, what Pierre Socrate. It's a job. Chanty Riai, do you want to crab on any more Morocco? It's a job. Brahim Diaz, what about a crab come on? Ashraf Fakimi. Simae, two or three years ago, so I'm going to go. 18 minutes.
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0: Morocco can't attack on Muriel Msobe to me across the land, so you want to film and I trust you. I throw in Kirian Thieni. You want to know you want to finish like Castle of Hakimi, so far, but in the right yard boxing him. I couldn't kick your body at your Scotland. No one say he's a jump up by a yard boxing him. Chadi Riaida by 80 yard boxing him. Nusay Masrawi by 80 yard boxing him. You ready to call on the betting yay? What put up on the Achamu? Nelson up in one of you. Esaya Kona kick your body at your Scotland. It's a job, the height of the year. In Jabadi, you're betting me up, Pimidi out to them.
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0: Ashraf Hakimi. Across the border, myself, Pima Fio. Robert Shorty, what I crack up him. Ashraf Hakimi was across the border, the chairman and the goalkeeper. Get and get some money with the Amar Scotland. Simon Giorno, 20 minutes in the Abo. Scotland and Shabby Mono Crossabaco. What to Bono Yatuo? What about a crackama? Nathan Peterson. Scott McTominay. And then why you know what game in my sense? Morocco and any 30% in my Scotland. Romania body be, yeah, shall you back to the eye? Jack Henry. Henry Pierre Boris on your
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0: Scholar and social, see a Bobby B. Andrew Robertson. Robertson, a crab on open, Cooper Pierce, the motherfucker, come Louis Ferguson, was out of the Morocco, Kenan Fieni. Andrew Robertson, what about us, Aquarechi? Roman Search, Morocco, Mabanafe. Roman Pinabana, Yassim. Morocco for a Baumanim. What pin up on the chairman and so reference as I have found. We have 20 a month here. Jello Kanadika Kodiama Isatia Posia Kadima. The Atlas Lions. Simon John, we had a 22 minute.
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0: Justin Bono catching him, not telling someone you're here. Louis Ferguson, and Jabonetti. You are Jack Henry. Makin Munina Padimu. You heard about the Fiki Kanaye. Wapaya Bani, the one of Fanny Fafaso. Wap him, the one of Reggie and boxing him. Nelson Morocco, you want a man of trash. Ray, you want a man of free at your boxing him. Louis Ferguson, the corner goalkeeper. Wapobana Tintin Yachamu Asha Fakimia Rina so rough is I foul. Jean Fantuania Montia
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0: Scotland. Mamu say you say Pep, get your language. What you are here can see any be. Rafia Senabe Safa Nuko Pension of a sunset. Hita a what Gillespie Manu or Massachusetts. I know I did it. I've had a new competition on my face. Yet to be a true cancer. So, Morocco, Shasia, Simabako, and I smell somebody. Running by the twats of my goalkeeper. Ghana, guess where? Who about the Atlas House of Morocco won. Scotland and Timente.
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0: Jerusalem, I can't say the best. I can't say. Say Morocco to me, I think Kunima. 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Some of them to me, I think Kunim. Some of them to me, Kunim. 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Anyway, we said I can't say that's it here. And now I said I can't say the best here.

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1: 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Wakilan Stadium and Massachusetts. Morocco Sabaco. Scotland and Timente. Jerusalem and Kansas and Bessia Kwasa Safa Numia Nunina. Yoma Ponsiana Vieti, I trace a refi Bessena Benia Twasso. No, sir, Scotland coach on the pleasant in common. Many of your catch on
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1: No, sir, Brahim Diaz and the Santa referee. Against a Tenta Sefono every Uzbekistan. Roman Tinkoma, Argentina Nai. Yeah, Chancellor Rafi Bashana Benny at Twa Cancer, so.

0: Simon Jones, so 27 minutes in the Abu Akan Stadium. A goalkeeper Yashin Bonu, what a job on it. We're playing about the Achema Time 50 FM. We're hurrying us to the beat, the chat to me and come on inside. Buadi. We're playing about the Kokoma. It's a job, we're Jemo. And I'm a charging ride. It's a job, we're Wadi Kanya yellow currency, why a careful pa? Isa Diop Masrawi as a dino nai Nusa Masrawi, a piercing the banana crache. What about a crocoma? Isa Diop on the Fafaso Brahim Diaz. What a crocha coma. Isa Diop Isa Pienso. Where am I charging Riaid?
1: 5.1.
0: Isa Diop. Sabri Ismail. Where am I going to go? Where Pienso? Then Sunday, I'm going Pienso, I'm going to go keep my ass in Bonu. Bonu, Pienso, they're funny. Fanfas, I'll come on Isa Diop. Morocco, woman, play more cross and say. Woman, try to tell you, can't work and send him. Scotland moment I ran him so much to me at Yomaka. So much to me. So much to me no. A bread to anyway. Any of who? Yasin Bonu, a Pierre Sakonifa. Isa Diop, Papa Yabon and Tapas and Banachemo. Nelson, a pinball of you. Jack Hendry, what a pinball of Subana to me and come maybe I want to call Ibrahim Diaz. What else a crab on him? What about to me and Bona Trotem? Brahim and a crab on Wajemu. Nelson Abbey.
1: Bora
0: contra o Nani Fanaso. Roba shot na Surabi. Aí a gol que é boa de atia. The Atlas Lions of Morocco, Simon Jordan Crown. Roma nya kwanya. Nelson nail out. Anawi ball up on them young baby. Neil Anawi. And a goal kick. Girl and girls are playing ball in your Fabian. What are man do, Robertson? Running a crab on him in Scotland. We're playing soccer, the one I come out, Grant Henley. Henley, the one I'm falling for soccer, Jack Hendry.
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0: Andy Robertson. About the chairman and so be anyhow. I'm a goalkeeper, Yashin Bonu. You're not so bonny, but you're too hard. Eddie, I'm a Charlie. Charlie, a Pienso. You're my slow game on the cross, you're my chance, Scotland, Beba, and family, but I'm too much in a summer, so you're my dream, son, Beba. Buadi. Morocco, ye be as a woman to me as a girl to me as a scholar and a bottle of my day, reference and trussel. Morocco, anyone, a connoisseur, and you are Pierce Rodo. Reference, yes, I have foul. Jean Fontoine, a Montia, Morocco.
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0: Nela Naui. Go for more of you, only the big Canada coach and also called Pierre. Nathan Peterson in the 2-4. Marufia Chifa, where are Manu? Scotland. Romo Dintra. Romo Koshia Brazil. Sarkens and Ampaye Bebia. And you're so much in Bomu, Montino Munya Resource Abebua. Jerry, the Scott. A branch on in Scott, Mark, Tomini, one in the branch on the back to the air. Scotland.
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0: Yachi bora for the sam. Referee and Trosso. One against three. Morocco. Masrawi. Piazza de Bada Falifa. William Brahim Tiasana Crab on the Morocco. What about a Tumri Kenya Sam Ketua? Scholars, your mom and Ukra. And a ghost and also. As a Tino Nai, what about a Kama Buati? Ayob no Buati. Scholar Passo Mabom and my son, so we get to say.
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0: Roman Rea Noma Bagos and Ebedoso. Simantia Samia San touches 3 minutes in the abo. Ever cancel a fancy kind. Referee say a throw in, Mahuse. Scott Mark Termini, one who could. What in the night, Echo Kai Ibrahim Diaz. Nelson Raffi here throwing. Yan Tufantia. Scotland. To say a partner, Scotland, I'm going to be able to match the bet. I'm going to be able to match the bet. It's the goal scorer. We're going to be able to match the bet.
1: 95.1.
0: Morocco, anybody call? We're crossing one of their chairman and some of your fewer. And you're throwing here to where they are, Scotland. Shadi. Ria, don't want to crutch it. Bora, Morocco, and Anadrina, and what did he Scotland. Italy, where Germany want to come on you. Scotland, almost your mom, Macra. Hey, who can't solve my say? Now go to the Nosso.
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0: Monoko, yeah, Germany, not a subalo, but then to me, I'm coming at attention over here, El Canu. And you're throwing Scotland out to where they're here, Morocco. A piece of the one I'm watching. What do you mean, Grant Haley? Haley Grant on the crab on the one from Fifi. Referee and Trussell. Morocco, that's what we're going to touch. Oh!

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0: No, say referencing to Chelsea, I say, I'm finding him, you know.